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this guy's just everywhere at the moment. Such a brilliant artist. Luke Combs, Back in the Saddle, HGV one. Let's get you tuned back on from back in the day now. 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
1: Police have released the moment they arrested Robert Bush, the funeral director, who's admitted keeping bodies and giving the wrong ashes to grieving families. Some 35 unburied bodies and more than 100 sets of ashes were found by detectives when his business was raided in March 2024. In body cam footage released by Humberside Police of his arrest 4 months later, he attempted to downplay his crimes.
2: I've been arrested off a plane by gunpoint. It's like I'm Che Guevara or something. I'm not that complicated, and I've said so many times, let me help you unravel what it is, I'll come in and talk to you. It feels vindictive the way this is being done.
1: Bush has pleaded guilty to 67 offences. Next, serial killer James Desborough has been given a whole life prison sentence. The 40-year-old killed Claudio Aquilino and Daniel Coleman at a homeless hotel in Newquay. Andy Burnham's promised to reform social care. He's commissioned a year-long review into the issue, and more than half of England is now officially in drought. That's the latest from Radio News Hub. I'm David Hall.
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1: A fresh morning for most, but a band of thicker cloud will continue to sink south. Outbreaks of rain will affect northern Scotland, though, a high of 27 degrees Celsius.
0: Now, Craig Patterson

Thursday morning. It's Thursday already. It's like, it's end of the month tomorrow as well. Then we're in August. Oh, no. Horrible. When you get to August, I'm thinking it's nearly autumn and winter. This is Mike and the Mechanics.

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on. 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We'll play you 10 songs, see, from 10 o'clock, from 1 year. All you have to do is identify the mystery year. Will you get it right today? Good luck. Have a go at 10. 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
1: Footage of the funeral director who kept unburied bodies and gave ashes to the wrong grieving families has been released by police. Robert Bush has pleaded guilty to 67 offences and is due to be sentenced this week. Humberside Police have released the first interview they conducted with the 48-year-old as he tried to explain his actions.
2: This is not how I'd have liked this to come to, and trying to navigate the difficulties we were having financially, mostly as a business. I suppose opportunities that were poor choices.
1: A serial killer is beginning a life sentence after being found guilty of killing two men. James Desborough murdered Claudio Aquilino and Daniel Coleman at a homeless hotel in Cornwall. No further actions to be taken against the Green Party leader Zach Polanski after he shared a controversial image on social media. The post prompted Nigel Farage to call for Mr. Polanski's arrest. And Blankety Blank, Celebrity Mastermind and Live at the Apollo have all been axed by the BBC. That's the latest from Radio News Hub. I'm David Hall.
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1: A fresh morning for most, but a band of thicker cloud will continue to sink south. Outbreaks of rain will affect northern Scotland, though, a high of 27 degrees Celsius.
0: Now, Craig Patterson on

John Newman, Rudimental, Feel the Love, HGV one. I watched a really weird movie earlier on today called Thrash. It's on Netflix. If you've never seen it before, it's all about a town that gets flooded when a hurricane hits and sharks take over the town and start eating people. It's a bit like a rubbish Jaws, really. But I did watch it. I thought, well, that's an hour and a half of my life gone by that I won't get back. Supertramp, HGV one.

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1: Police have released the moment they arrested Robert Bush, the funeral director, who's admitted keeping bodies and giving the wrong ashes to grieving families. Some 35 unburied bodies and more than 100 sets of ashes were found by detectives when his business was raided in March 2024. In body cam footage released by Humberside Police of his arrest 4 months later, he attempted to downplay his crimes.
2: I've been arrested off a plane by gunpoint. It's like I'm Che Guevara or something. I'm not that complicated, and I've said so many times, let me help you unravel what it is. I'll come in and talk to you. It feels vindictive the way this has been done.
1: Bush has pleaded guilty to 67 offences. Next, serial killer James Desborough has been given a whole life prison sentence. The 40-year-old killed Claudio Aquilino and Daniel Coleman at a homeless hotel in Newquay. Andy Burnham's promised to reform social care. He's commissioned a year-long review into the issue, and more than half of England is now officially in drought. That's the latest from Radio News Hub. I'm David Hall.
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1: A fresh morning for most, but a band of thicker cloud will continue to sink south. Outbreaks of rain will affect northern Scotland, though. A high of 27 degrees Celsius.
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2: 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I'm Peter T. Join me on the highway Sunday from 7. 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
1: Footage of the funeral director who kept unburied bodies and gave ashes to the wrong grieving families has been released by police. Robert Bush has pleaded guilty to 67 offences and is due to be sentenced this week. Humberside Police have released the first interview they conducted with the 48-year-old as he tried to explain his actions.
2: This is not how I'd have liked this to come to, and trying to navigate the difficulties we were having financially, mostly as a business. I suppose opportunities that were poor choices.
1: A serial killer is beginning a life sentence after being found guilty of killing two men. James Desborough murdered Claudio Aquilino and Daniel Coleman at a homeless hotel in Cornwall. No further actions to be taken against the Green Party leader Zach Polanski after he shared a controversial image on social media. The post prompted Nigel Farage to call for Mr. Polanski's arrest. And Blankety Blank, Celebrity Mastermind and Live at the Apollo have all been axed by the BBC. That's the latest from Radio News Hub. I'm David Hall.
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1: A fresh morning for most, but a band of thicker cloud will continue to sink south. Outbreaks of rain will affect northern Scotland, though, a high of 27 degrees Celsius.
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1: Train, Hey Soul Sister, HGV. One, have you seen this, by the way? Lidl have teamed up with a chef, Miguel Barclay, I've never heard of him, to produce some food. 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It's ridiculous. 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I bet they are. 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
1: Private companies have licenses to take trillions of litres of water out of rivers, lakes and aquifers a year. Environmental charity River Action is calling on the government to review all abstraction licenses and ensure there's a fully funded water resilience plan as we enter an era of more frequent droughts. Eric Popplewell is their spokesperson.
2: Millions of people face hosepipe bans while commercial licenses permit 33 trillion litres a year to be abstracted. This is a systemic failure, not a household problem.
1: An environment agency spokesperson says the licenses are reviewed regularly. No further action is to be taken against Green Party leader Zach Polanski over an image shared on his Instagram depicting the words Nigel and a guillotine on it. He'd been reported to the police by Reform UK over the post. Over £8 billion will be invested in nuclear submarines. It'll also form part of Andy Burnham's scheme to tackle youth unemployment, saying it'll support 47,000 jobs. And NASA is preparing for the launch of a brand new space telescope that could help solve the mysteries of the universe. From Radio News Hub, I'm Frankie Hairsign.
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1: Cloud and patchy rain moving southeastwards across England and Wales. Sunny at times though with some wind and blustery showers across Scotland. Slightly cooler today with highs of 27 degrees Celsius.
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2: Hiya, this is Trucker Sinbad for HGV One Radio. Today I am at the A10 pit stop at Brandon Creek, which is in Cambridgeshire, in between Littleport and Southerley. Not a lot of parking for HGVs. There's a couple of lay-bys either side of the road, and the snack van itself is tucked away in the lay-by. But if you can stop, do visit. 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

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Now you don't need a

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1: Half of the country is suffering drought as campaigners warn that private companies have licenses to take trillions of litres of water out of rivers, lakes and aquifers a year. Environmental charity River Action is calling on the government to ensure there's a fully funded water resilience plan. Erica Popperwell is their spokesperson.
2: Looks at the abstraction licenses for environmental sustainability and that a proper strategic plan is taken and that the government funds a national water resilience plan. That would look at leaks, building new reservoirs, supporting development of wetlands that can act as a sponge when rain does fall.
1: An Environment Agency spokesperson says the licences are reviewed regularly. Over £8 billion is being put into new nuclear submarines to boost Britain's defence and create thousands of jobs. Andy Burnham says security isn't just about what we build, but who builds it. And speculations mounting that UEFA could threaten to boycott the World Cup over FIFA's plans to have a private company run the World Cup. Former FA chief Mark Palio says it's the European football governing body's trump card and he's hoping they play it. From Radio News Hub, I'm Frankie Hess.
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1: Cloud and patchy rain moving southeastwards across England and Wales. Sunny at times, though, with some wind and blustery showers across Scotland. Slightly cooler today with highs of 27 degrees Celsius.
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There's Queen and Radio Gaga Thursday today at HGV 1. The countdown is on. Truckfest Scotland is just 2 days away. HGV 1, made for truckers.

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0: Bono and the boys, it's U2 and Desire. 2 days to go to Truckfest Scotland. We're HGV1 with 21 pilots coming very soon. First, it's all kicking off literally with FIFA. Here's your sport.
1: HGV1 Sport.
2: A former FA chief says UEFA should threaten to boycott the World Cup over FIFA's plans to set up a private company to run the World Cup. UEFA's also accused the world football body of enriching themselves and their friends. Derek McInnes expects Olwethu Makanya to become his latest Rangers signing. 7 new players have been recruited this summer. Ahead of Friday's Premiership opener against Dundee United, the Rangers manager says he's delighted to have picked Lawrence Shankland as their new team captain.
3: He knows the club. Obviously, he's not long in before me, but he knows the club in terms of being a Glasgow boy and supporting the club. He knows what's expected of him and me and the team this season. So, obviously, I've got a strong relationship, which always helps.
2: Cricket and former New Zealand captain Stephen Fleming is expected to be appointed as England Test coach after the sacking of Brendan McCullum. McCullum was fired earlier this month following a string of poor results and several off-field incidents. And Saltburn Cricket Club have suspended the player accused of cheating in the viral clicking scandal. The club say they're taking the allegations very seriously.
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0: Penultimate day of July today with 21 pilots and stressed out. I hope you're not. This is Tony Dimon here at HGV1 with Sixpence, Nanda Richer covering the Lars. There she goes after travel.
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2: With the latest from the My Travel Newsroom, I'm Luca Marshall. Starting on the M26 eastbound between junctions 23 and 25, where we're seeing delays this morning of up to half an hour. In Essex, the A120 is also busy. Emergency road repairs between the A136 and the A133 are causing delays for around 20 minutes, with a further 15-minute queues on the westbound entry slip from the A133 as well. In Greater Manchester, there's an accident involving an overturned vehicle on the M61 northbound entry slip at junction 8. Both lanes there currently closed. On the M25 clockwise, between 5 and 6, expect delays around 10 to 15 minutes due to morning traffic. Elsewhere, there are shorter delays on the A449 southbound approaching the M54, the A47 westbound at the A140, the A21 southbound at the A225 junction, and also the A43 southbound towards Silverstone. And finally, in Scotland, the M8 eastbound is busy between junctions 19 and 18 at Charing Cross. If you do spot any other issues, let us know. The WhatsApp travel line 0330 001 1007.
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0: Stars, and There She Goes. The Chainsmokers coming soon. Josh Ross is on too. First, though, let's do Haulage News, HGV One.
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2: The Scottish Government says it will keep pushing Westminster for funding to improve the A75 and A77. Both routes are vital freight corridors linking Scotland with ports serving Northern Ireland, and the industry says upgrades are needed to improve reliability, reduce delays and support the movement of goods. Meanwhile, tanker drivers supplying fuel to Gatwick Airport are threatening to strike in a dispute over pay. If industrial action goes ahead, it could disrupt shore deliveries and potentially impact flights, although talks are continuing in an effort to avoid a walkout. And Marks and Spencers is adding 10 new DAF trucks, XD electric HGVs, to its fleet. The trucks will be used across the retailers' core operations as part of this drive to cut emissions, showing that more major operators are continuing to invest in zero emission vehicles. That's the latest HGV One Haulage News.
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This Prince, When Doves Cry. Who knew doves could cry? This is Tony Dibben at HGV1. Right then, let's get on the Red Hot Chili Peppers and the Chainsmokers now. How about this? Walk the Moon, Shut Up and Dance, HGV1.

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1: Water supplies are depleting when they shouldn't be. That's what campaigners are warning as half the country is plunged into drought. Environmental charity River Action say billions of litres is lost to leaks and trillions to private companies taking it from rivers, aquifers and lakes. They're calling for a review into licences and for the government to ensure there's a fully funded water resilience plan. Erica Popplewell is their spokesperson.
2: Really hold water companies to account for the leakage instead of relying on households to cut demand through things like hosepipe bans, which really detrimentally impacts so many households.
1: An environment agency spokesperson says the licenses are reviewed regularly. Meanwhile, a major incident's been declared after a large fire on the Suffolk coast. Officials say around 90 firefighters were tackling the blaze. Over £8 billion will be invested into nuclear submarines. Prime Minister Andy Burnham says keeping the country safe is the government's first responsibility. It will also form part of his scheme to tackle youth unemployment, supporting thousands of jobs. And NASA are preparing for the launch of a brand new space telescope that could help solve the mysteries of the universe. For On Radio News Hub, I'm Frankie Hairsign.
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1: Cloud and patchy rain moving southeastwards across England and Wales. Sunny at times though with some wind and blustery showers across Scotland. Slightly cooler today with highs of 27 degrees Celsius.
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5: With the latest from the My Travel Newsroom, I'm Luca Marshall. Starting on the A14 eastbound, which is currently closed on the Cambridgeshire-Suffolk border between junctions 38 and 40 at Tuddenham, is due to some overrunning roadworks there. Hopefully that will be cleared later this morning. The A628 Woodhead Pass remains closed again today in both directions between the A57 at Hollingworth and the A616 in Flouch. It's due to the continued moorland fire problems. In the West Midlands, traffic is slow on the M6 northbound between junctions 5 and 6. That's approaching Birmingham. That's due to the continued roadworks there. In Bedfordshire, the M1 continues to see disruption following an earlier incident today. Lane restrictions remain in place on the southbound carriageway between junctions 12 and 11, while recovery work and repairs continue. Delays of around 20 to 25 minutes right now for traffic heading towards Luton and the M25. In Scotland, relatively quiet this morning. Just a quick mention for the A82 in Lock End, which is seeing some minor delays due to an earlier accident. That's the latest. I'm Luca Marshall.
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behind. He's singing about Luton again. There's Mal Smith, Leaving It All Behind. Lightning Seeds coming soon. Here's Blondie from 1999. This is Maria, HGV1. 2 days to go to Truckfest Scotland.

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5: With the latest from the My Travel newsroom, I'm Luca Marshall. Starting on the A14 eastbound, which is currently closed on the Cambridgeshire-Suffolk border between junctions 38 and 40 at Tuddenham, is due to some overrunning roadworks there. Hopefully that will be cleared later this morning. The A628 Woodhead Pass remains closed again today in both directions between the A57 at Hollingworth and the A616 and Flouch. It's due to the continued moorland fire problems. In the West Midlands, traffic is slow on the M6 northbound between junctions 5 and 6. That's approaching Birmingham. That's due to the continued roadworks there. In Bedfordshire, the M1 continues to see disruption following an earlier incident today. Lane restrictions remain in place on the southbound carriageway between junctions 12 and 11, while recovery work and repairs continue. Delays of around 20 to 25 minutes right now for traffic heading towards Luton and the M25. In Scotland, relatively quiet this morning. Just a quick mention for the A82 in Lock End, which is seeing some minor delays due to an earlier accident. That's the latest. I'm Luca Marshall.
6: The

0: The Jaguars Band and Centrefold. This is Tony Dibben at HTB1. Mikey Fulton is on from 9. Today he's got the top 10 at 10 from 10. And don't miss Paul Marsh later on this afternoon. Always a great listen. Right, let's get on. Dirty Little Secret, the All-American Rejects next. First, sport.
1: HTB1 Sport.
2: A former FA chief says UEFA should threaten to boycott the World Cup over FIFA's plans to set up a private company to run the World Cup. UEFA's also accused the world football body of enriching themselves and their friends. Derek McInnes expects Olwethu Makanya to become his latest Rangers signing. 7 new players have been recruited this summer. Ahead of Friday's Premiership opener against Dundee United, the Rangers manager says he's delighted to have picked Lawrence Shankland as their new team captain.
3: He knows the club. Obviously, he's not long in before me, but he knows the club in terms of being a Glasgow boy and supported the club. He knows what's expected of him and me and the team this season. So obviously, I've got a strong relationship, which always helps.
2: Cricket and former New Zealand captain Stephen Fleming is expected to be appointed as England Test coach after the sacking of Brendan McCullum. McCullum was fired earlier this month following a string of poor results and several off-field incidents. And Saltburn Cricket Club have suspended the player accused of cheating in the viral clicking scandal. The club say they're taking the allegations very seriously.
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0: There they are, the All-American Rejects at HGV1, the station made for truckers. Morning, truckers. Welcome to Thursday. Phil Collins and the Wonder Stuff are ready to play. Right, let's get on the travel with Luca.
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2: With the latest from the My Travel Newsroom, I'm Luca Marshall. Starting on the A14 eastbound, which is currently closed on the Cambridgeshire-Suffolk border between junctions 38 and 40 at Tuddenham, is due to some overrunning roadworks there. Hopefully that will be cleared later this morning. The A628 Woodhead Pass remains closed again today in both directions between the A57 at Hollingworth and the A616 at Flouch. It's due to the continued moorland fire problems. In the West Midlands, traffic is slow on the M6 northbound between junctions 5 and 6. That's approaching Birmingham. That's due to the continued roadworks there. In Bedfordshire, the M1 continues to see disruption following an earlier incident today. Lane restrictions remain in place on the southbound carriageway between junctions 12 and 11, while recovery work and repairs continue. Delays of around 20 to 25 minutes right now for traffic heading towards Luton and the M25. In Scotland, relatively quiet this morning. Just a quick mention for the A82 in Lock End, which is seeing some minor delays due to an earlier accident. That's the latest. I'm Luca Marshall.
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1: The Scottish Government says it will keep pushing Westminster for funding to improve the A75 and A77. Both routes are vital freight corridors linking Scotland with ports serving Northern Ireland, and the industry says upgrades are needed to improve reliability, reduce delays and support the movement of goods. Meanwhile, tanker drivers supplying fuel to Gatwick Airport are threatening to strike in a dispute over pay. If industrial action goes ahead, it could disrupt fuel deliveries and potentially impact flights, although talks are continuing in an effort to avoid a walkout. And Marks and Spencers is adding 10 new DAF trucks, XD electric HGVs, to its fleet. The trucks will be used across the retailer's core operations as part of this drive to cut emissions, showing that more major operators are continuing to invest in zero emission vehicles. That's the latest HGV One Haulage News.
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5: Hey, Todd Dewey here from Heist Road Truckers. 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

Colours the studio. So cool because his daughter couldn't say the word studio. Right, Mikey Folden's got the top 10 at 10 this morning. At 10, he's going to relive the 10 biggest songs from the summer of 1998. We are HGV 1.

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1: Campaigners are warning that water supplies are being lost unnecessarily as half the country suffers with drought. Environmental charity River Action is calling on the government to review water licenses and to ensure stable supplies. Erica Popplewell is their spokesperson.
2: We feel that there's a double standard in this story. Millions of people face hosepipe bans while commercial licenses permit 33 trillion litres to be abstracted. And that this is a systemic failure, not a household problem. This is due to decades of underinvestment, leakage and outdated licensing regimes.
1: An environment agency spokesperson says the licenses are reviewed regularly. Meanwhile, properties have been evacuated as crews tackle a heathland wildfire on the Suffolk coast. Over £8 billion is being put into new nuclear submarines to boost Britain's defence and create jobs. Andy Burnham says security isn't just about what we build, but who builds it, adding that the nuclear scheme will support 47,000 jobs. And the white suit worn by John Travolta in Saturday Night Fever is expected to sell for up to $400,000 at auction. From Radio New Sub, I'm Frankie Hess. Sign.
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1: Cloud and patchy rain moving southeastwards across England and Wales. Sunny at times though with some wind and blustery showers across Scotland. Slightly cooler today with highs of 27 degrees Celsius.
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and Firestone on HGV One, the station for truckers. Hello, morning. Welcome to Thursday morning. As we get you on the road then, we're getting a little bit closer towards the weekend. It's a big weekend if you're heading up to Scotland for Truckfest. Right, Stevie Wonder.

0: 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Now, running a haulage company has never been easy. And one of the latest figures from RT Keedwell, it shows just how tough things still are. Family-run operator has reported a bigger loss for the year, despite keeping plenty of trucks on the road. Rising fuel prices, higher driver wages, and increasing day-to-day operating costs have all squeezed margins, leaving less money at the end of the day. It's another reminder that while plenty of firms are busy, turning that work into profit is still one of the biggest challenges facing the industry right now. You can get more on that story at motortransport.co.uk. I'm getting you back to the music with David Bowie real soon, and Justin Timberlake and Chris Stapleton are on next on HGV One.
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Brett and Where We Go on HGV One, the station for truckers. So tomorrow, the truck gates will open to let trucks in for Truckfest Scotland. I am so excited for the weekend. It is going to be amazing. Saturday and Sunday at the Royal Highland Centre, right next to Edinburgh Airport. Truckfest Scotland is on. There's thousands of trucks going to be on display. Everyone that's anyone is going to be there. It is going to be absolutely amazing. Also, the Ice Road Truckers will be joining us as well. Todd Dewey and Lisa Kelly are going to be there for the whole show. It's going to be great. The arena action is going to be unreal. And of course, HGV One will be broadcasting and capturing the entertainment all weekend long as well. Everything you need to know about what's going on at Truckfest in Scotland will be right here on HGV One. All thanks to the Malcolm Group, Smarter Fleets, Seamless Distribution, Nationwide Reach. And if you are going, make sure you pop and see us. We're going to be on the Malcolm Group stand, which is right near those two big sticky up bits of wood. You'll know what I'm talking about when you arrive at the showground. It's going to be amazing. You can get all the details right now. You can still get day tickets and weekend passes just by going to truckfest.co.uk. If you are heading there tomorrow and you've already booked your truck in, you need to print out your details just so that we've got all the information to get you sighted as quick as possible. And we have been told if you are bringing beers along with you, make sure you bring them in cans, not bottles, because we don't want any issues with glass all over the show site as well. So if you can, make it a can. That would be amazing. If you can. That's the phrase we'll adopt from now on in. Truckfest.co.uk, all the details there. Let's get on Orson. This is No Tomorrow on HGV One.

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0: Vance Joy and Riptide on HGV One, the station for truckers. I'm Mikey. Thank you for sticking us on this morning. Say a quick hello to Jamie, who's just crossed the A66. Said there's been a decent run so far this morning. Hi to Natalie heading down towards Southampton. Cheers to Dean. He's got another driver listening to HGV One this week. Thank you so much for spreading the word. And also good luck to Callum. He's got his first run at a brand new unit today. Hope you enjoy every mile on that. If you want to get involved, you can do anytime. We are on WhatsApp 07785 104224. That's the WhatsApp number. You don't need to remember it. You can just press the WhatsApp button inside the HTV One app, obviously when it is safe and legal to do so. Right, we're back to the music with Calvin Harris, Dua Lipa and Michael Jackson next on HTV One.
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Calvin Harris and One Kiss on HGV One. We are the station for truckers. We are HGV One. Thank you so much for sticking us on then for Thursday as we get you through the workday today. We're going to do our top 10 at 10 after our news at 10 this morning. Going to roll out the top 10 songs from this day, the 30th of July, 1998. Looking forward to getting that on today. It's going to sound really good. Let's have a quick look through some of the songs. Some big memories in there today as well. Let's go on Drake McKane first. This is Take Me Home on HGV One.

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1: Water supplies are depleting when they shouldn't be. That's what campaigners are warning as half of the country is plunged into drought. Environmental charity River Action say billions of litres is lost to leaks and trillions to private companies. Erica Popplewell is their spokesperson.
2: Looks at the abstraction licences and that a proper strategic plan is taken and that the government funds a national water resilience plan. That would look at leaks, building new reservoirs and supporting development of wetlands that can act as a sponge when rain does fall.
1: An Environment Agency spokesperson says the licences are reviewed regularly. Over £8 billion is being put into new nuclear submarines to boost Britain's defences and create jobs. Andy Burnham says security isn't just about what we build, but who builds it, adding that the nuclear scheme will support 47,000 jobs. Policing bosses are calling for the biggest change to the force in a generation. The National Police Chiefs Council want fewer but bigger forces with defined local policing areas. And we're hearing reports that Eddie Howe is set to leave Newcastle United after almost 5 years in charge. From Radio News Hub, I'm Frankie Hersine.
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1: A fresher day with some sunshine, but cloud and patchy rain moving southeastwards across England and Wales. Windy across Scotland with blustery showers too. Highs of 27 degrees Celsius in the south and 21 in the north.
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5: Here it comes then, it's our top 10 at 10 today. We're going to roll out the top 10 songs from this day, the 30th of July, 1998. Really looking forward to getting on some of these songs today. There might be some that you will really remember and some you might have completely forgotten about. We'll get them played out right now. Let's start with song number 10. Comes from Brandy and Monica. Here's The Boy Is Mine on our top 10 at 10 on HGV One.

Billy, and because we want to on HTV One's Top 10 at 10, rolling out the top 10 songs from the 30th of July, 1998, and that was sitting at number 9. It was here that the Renault Magnum was turning heads with its flat floor cab and futuristic design. I know that Angry Dave is remaking a Renault Magnum right now, and I'm hoping we'll get to see it at Newark in a couple of months' time. It'd be good, wouldn't it? Right, diesel was around 65p a litre in 1998, and filling the tank was a lot less painful than it is today, probably about half. If you were out on the road, there was every chance your cab had a CB radio, but mobile phones were becoming much more common in 98. And Google was founded in this year, although most of us were still using other search engines like Ask Jeeves. Whatever happened to that? Song number 8 on this day, on the 30th of July, 1998, was another one of those classic, well, you used to love this, didn't you? Bewitched, HTV1.

0: Eagle Eye Cherry and Say Tonight on ACB One's Top 10 at 10. We're rolling up the top 10 songs from this day, 30th of July 1998, the year that France beat Brazil 3-0 to win the FIFA World Cup on home soil. A Good Friday Agreement was signed this year, bringing a major step towards peace in Northern Ireland. Titanic was on at the cinema. The Truman Show, Saving Private Ryan were both released in the cinema too. And Britney Spears released Baby One More Time. Became an overnight superstar as well. Oh, and some other bands that were around this year as well were bands like the Venger Boys, Steps, and All Saints as well. We might hear from some of them. We're on our top 10 at 10, and song number 6 plays next.
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10 coming in at number 5 today. We're looking at the top 10 songs from this day, 30th of July 1998, the year that the Volvo FH12 was establishing itself as one of the best long-distance trucks around the UK. Scania 4 Series trucks are everywhere, quickly becoming a favourite with drivers as well. And most drivers still planned routes using A to Zs or Philips Road Atlases. Do you remember the Philips? Sat-navs were still years away for most fleets. And if you got lost, you'd probably be pulling into a services to use a payphone or asking another driver for directions. On to our top 10 at 10. Number 4 on this day, 30th of July 1998, was Another Level.

0: the top 10 at 10 right now. If you wanted entertainment on the road back then in 1998, which is your cassette player, or maybe if you were lucky, if you're high spec, you've got a CD player in your truck. Nowadays, HGV1. In fact, thinking about it, back then you did have Truckfest FM, so that was a bonus, but only as you were heading into a truck show. Right, two more songs to play then on our top 10 at 10. We'll get those on after a check on the road to Luca. HGV1 Travel with The Malcolm Group. 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
1: The latest from the My Travel newsroom, I'm Luca Marshall. Starting on the A14 eastbound, which has now reopened between junctions 38 and 40 after those roadworks overran this morning. Now, the A628 Woodhead Pass remains closed, though, in both directions between the A57 at Hollingworth and the A616 at Flouch. This due to the Moorland fire earlier this month. In the West Midlands, traffic is slow on the M6 northbound between junctions 5 and 6 approaching Birmingham. Now, that's due to the continued roadworks there. In Bedfordshire, the M1 continues to see disruption following an earlier incident. Lane restrictions remain in place on the southbound carriageway between junctions 12 and 11, with recovery work and repairs still going on there. Delays we're seeing are at the moment around about 25 to 30 minutes if you're heading towards Luton and the M25. In Scotland, busier now across the central belt, however still much quieter than normal for the time of day. That's the latest. I'm Luca Marshall.
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0: good song.
1: Do you know, I completely forgot about that. Will Smith and just the two of us on HGV One. What a great song it is from back in the day. Love that. Definitely going to get that on again. Hello, I'm Mikey Folden. We're rolling out the top 10 at 10 from this day, the 30th of July, 1998. In a minute, we're going to find out the song that was at number one. But let's count down what we heard. So at 10, Brandy and Monica and The Boy Is Mine. At 9, Billy and Because We Want To. At 8, Bewitched and C'est La Vie. 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At 6, Ace of Base, Life Is a Flower. At 5, Jamiroquai, Deeper Underground. At 4, Another Level and Freak Me. At 3, Praz and Ghetto Superstar. And you just heard it at number 2, Will Smith and Just the Two of Us. So, who was at number 1 on this day, 30th of July, 1998? It was the Spice Girls. They were there with Viva Forever. Let's play it. HGV1's Top 10 at 10.

0: Girls, Viva Forever on HTV One's Top 10 at 10. Number one on this day, 30th of July, 1998. Tomorrow, we're going to fast forward to 2007. Looking forward to getting that on. Right, Sam Fender soon and Rainbow play next on HTV One.
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He's in the truck right now, heading to Bury St. Edmunds. He says, can I get a shout out for Reese, my driver's mate for the week, who's also my son. He doesn't believe I can get a shout out on the radio. Well, there you go. Done and dusted. Right, Sam Fender next. This is 17 Going Under. It's HGV1.

Sam Fender and 17 going under on HGV One. Say hello to Alan, who can't make Truckfest this weekend in Scotland. He's off to Wembley to see Luke Combs tonight. That'll be incredible. I know that our Paul Marsh is going to be heading down there over the weekend to see him as well. Here comes one of his songs. This is Rethink Some Things on HGV One.

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1: Water supplies are depleting when they shouldn't be. That's what campaigners are warning, as half the country is plunged into drought. Environmental charity River Action say billions of litres is lost to leaks. Erica Popplewell is their spokesperson.
2: Really hold water companies to account for the leakage instead of relying on households to cut demand through things like hosepipe bans, which really detrimentally impacts so many households.
1: The Environment Agency say they expect water companies to halve leaks by 2050. Meanwhile, there's been almost double the number of deaths caused by heatwaves so far this year than in last summer. The UK Health Security Agency reported 2,877 heat-associated deaths in May and June this year. Over £8 billion will be invested in nuclear submarines. Prime Minister Andy Burnham says keeping the country safe is the government's first responsibility. It will also form part of his scheme to tackle youth unemployment. And it's been reported that Eddie Howe's left Newcastle United. The 48-year-old spent nearly 5 years at St James's Park, delivering the club's first major trophy in 70 years. For On Radio News Hub, I'm Frankie Hess.
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1: A fresher day with some sunshine, but cloud and patchy rain moving southeastwards across England and Wales. Windy across Scotland with blustery showers too. Highs of 27 degrees Celsius in the south and 21 in the north.
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Kings of Leon and New Somebody on HGV One, the station for truckers. Hello, I'm Mikey. We've got another trucker takeover coming in at 12 today. Trucker Dave is going to be taking over the radio for a whole hour between 12 and 1 today. And if you want to be next, you want to be on next week, drop me a message over. You could do this on our WhatsApp, 07785 104 224. Don't have to remember that number, because you can just press the WhatsApp button inside the HGV One app. You could do it that way, or you could send me a message on our socials as well, just saying I want to do the trucker takeover. We'll get the details over to you, and you could be on next week. Billy Joel, Still Rock and Roll to Me. 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

0: Isa Cheese, Ivor Nictor Riot on ACB1, the station for truckers this coming Saturday and Sunday. We're off to Truckfest Scotland at the Royal Highland Centre in Edinburgh. It's going to be one of the biggest trucking weekends of the year. Hundreds and thousands of incredible trucks are going to be there. Monster Truck Action, live arena entertainment. The Ice Road Truckers will be there, Todd Dewey and Lisa Kelly. And if you are going to be there, come and see us. HTV1 are going to be broadcasting live all weekend long from the Malcolm stand. We'll have interviews, competitions and all the latest from around the show as well. Come and say hello to the team. We'd love to meet you. And come and pick up one of our HTV1 stickers as well for your cab. Going to be there live with the Malcolm Group, Smarter Fleet, Seamless Distribution and Nationwide Reach. You can find out more at truckfest.co.uk, where you can still get some weekend tickets and also some day passes as well. They're a little bit cheaper to get online than on the gate. Right, Yes on the way, and Blanco Brown and Nelly play next on HTV1.
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6: 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There's also a little laundrette, a Waitrose and a WH Smiths. 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

0: It's Warren and Ordinary on HTV One. Let's say a quick hello to Nathan. Hope you're having a decent run today. Thank you for putting us on. Hi to Claire. I just want to wish everyone out on the road a safe drive today. And also hi to Lewis, who's picking up his new truck today. Hope everything works out for you there okay as well. Right, Chad Kroger on the way. Let's get the latest on the roads, 25 to 12.
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2: .co.uk. For the latest from the My Travel Newsroom, I'm Luca Marshall. Starting on the A628 Woodhead Pass, which remains closed again today in both directions between the A57 at Hollingworth and the A616 at Flouch, is due to the Moreland fire earlier this

0: Over on the M6 northbound, junctions 5 and 6 through the West Midlands, we've got lane restrictions in place still. Approaching Birmingham, delays here are 15 to 20 minutes right now. On the M1, lane closures continue northbound, junctions 10 and 11 at Luton, that's causing delays of up to 15 minutes. Whilst in Staffordshire, roadworks remain in place on the M6 southbound, junction 13, reduced speeds and lane closures causing some minor delays. Around London, roadworks continue on sections of the M25, including the clockwise carriageway near junction 12, which is causing some minor tailbacks right now. In Scotland, the A720 eastbound has broken down vehicle blocking the lane between Calder and Babington, whilst there are also delays on the A90 southbound at Inchmichael, again due to a broken down vehicle. That's the latest. I'm Luca Marshall.
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0: Dirty Cardigans and my favourite game on HGV1. Now, ask any driver what one of the biggest problems is, and finding somewhere safe to park overnight is definitely going to be right near the top of the list. Lancashire haulage company McMurray's is hoping to make that a little bit easier by launching a new online platform that helps drivers and operators find and book secure HGV parking. The aim is to bring available spaces together in one place, cutting down on time spent searching for somewhere to stop and helping tackle freight crime at the same time. It's an idea that could make a real difference if it catches on. We spoke about this yesterday on the Transport News Hour with Kevin Swallow, which, by the way, you can hear right now on the HGV1 podcast. You can get more details on this too just by going to motortransport.co.uk. Tom Grennan on the way, and Simple Minds are playing next on HGV1.
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Tom Grennan and a little bit of love on HTV One. Paul Marsh is back with you later from 4 this afternoon. Andy Henley with you from 1. Next up, it's our Trucker Takeover. Today, Trucker Dave is looking after things with the Shiny Happy People. We'll get on Ben Walker first. This is Vanilla Rice. It's HTV One, the station made for truckers.

Ben Walker and Vanilla Ice on HGV One. Can we quickly say hello to Tommy Davis? He says, can you shout out my TikTok, please? It's Tommy Truck Spotting. I wasn't doing any truck spotting last night. He's playing Call of Duty on there. I know, because we were spying on him. Just don't tell him, all right? Right, Trucker Dave on the way with a Trucker Takeover from 12. I'll see you tomorrow. Foot Down Friday tomorrow. I'll leave you with Creedence Clearwater River.

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1: There's been almost double the number of deaths caused by heatwaves so far this year than last summer. Frankie Hairsine has more.
2: That's according to the UK Health Security Agency. They reported 2,877 heat-associated deaths during the heatwaves in May and June this year. The UK HSA say the figure's already approaching the annual record from 2022. It comes as properties have been evacuated as firefighters battle a large heathland blaze on the Suffolk coast during the UK's fourth heatwave of the summer. A major incident was declared after Suffolk Fire and Rescue responded to reports of a wildfire at Dunwich Heath near Leiston yesterday.
1: A Scottish woman whose body was found in a suitcase in Greece has been identified. The body of 38-year-old Elizabeth Jane Ross was discovered by a homeless man in a derelict building in the Kipselli area of Athens on July 18th. And New Zealander Stephen Fleming has been confirmed as England's new Test head coach. Meanwhile, Joe Root will take over again as Red Bull captain. That's the latest from Radio News Hub. I'm Tanita Sims.
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1: A fresher day with some sunshine, but cloud and patchy rain moving south-eastwards across England and Wales. Windy across Scotland, blustery showers. Highs of 27 degrees Celsius.
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4: Trucker Dave and the Shiny Happy Family, and we are hosting HGV One's

afternoon. This is Trucker Dave from the HTV1 Trucker Takeover for the next hour. We're going to be with the Shiny Happy Family, and this is our first song. It has to be, of course, R.E.M. with Shiny Happy People. Take it away.

0: darling.
1: Welcome back. This is Trucker Dave on the Trucker Takeover on HTV One. So, how did the shiny, happy family start? Well, it all started as Trucker Dave a few months ago. My boss said I should go on TikTok. I'd never been on TikTok before, not even to watch it. Never had a name, never done anything, not even watched it or anything. My boss said, yeah, you should go on TikTok. And I'm like, no. So he bet me. He said, I bet you won't do it. My son, he also, when I mentioned it to him, he said, yeah, you should do. He said, you'd be good. And I'm like, don't know. And he's like, no, try it. And I'm like, he bet me too. So that's how it all started. I got on it, did it for a week or so, and I really, really, really enjoyed doing it, just cracking on and having a laugh. Do you know what I mean? And that's basically how it started. And what it is now is just about having a laugh. So, me and my team, we do lives. Obviously I do a little video and we try, you know what I mean? So that's all it's about, getting on a live and having a laugh. We laugh, we joke, we tell stories, we have questions, we do all sorts, but mainly it's about having fun, having a laugh and staying shiny. That's what it's all about. Come and join us on TikTok and give us a listen.
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Patrick and Dave, the friendly one with a shiny, happy family, and we are on the Trucker Takeover on HGV One. We're gonna have a special song to me now, and of course it's gotta be Oasis with Don't Look Back in Anger.

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1: With the latest from the My Travel newsroom, I'm Luca Marshall. Starting on the A628 Woodhead Pass, which remains closed again today in both directions between the A57 at Hollingworth and the A616 at Flouch, is due to the Moreland fire earlier this month. Over on the M6 northbound, junctions 5 and 6 through the West Midlands, we've got lane restrictions in place still. Approaching Birmingham, delays here are 15 to 20 minutes right now. On the M1, lane closures continue northbound between junctions 10 and 11 at Luton, that's causing delays of up to 15 minutes. Whilst in Staffordshire, roadworks remain in place on the M6 southbound, junction 13, reduced speeds and lane closures causing some minor delays. Around London, roadworks continue on sections of the M25, including the clockwise carriageway near junction 12, which is causing some minor tailbacks right now. In Scotland, the A720 eastbound has a broken down vehicle blocking a lane between Calder and Babington, whilst there are also delays on the A90 southbound at Inchmichael, again due to a broken down vehicle. That's the latest. I'm Luca Marshall.
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2: Hey, Todd Dewey here from Heist Road Truckers. 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

Good afternoon, this is Trucker Dave on the Trucker Takeover for HGV One, and this is Ozzy Osbourne, Crazy Train, dedicated to Darren, who's a little shy. No problem, take it away.

0: Trucker Dave and the Shiny Happy Family, and we are hosting HGV One's Trucker Takeover. Yes, we are.
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Welcome back. My name's Trucker Dave and the Shiny Happy Family. We're on HTV One Trucker Takeover. Alrighty, it's almost time for me to go. Yeah, I know. I can't believe it either. I know you can't believe it. But I will be back. HTV One's Mikey has promised me a job. Go on, Mikey, you know he did. So big up to Mikey and HTV One. Big up to my team, Roger, Darren, Julie, Donna and Tracy, and of course Nat and Isabella. They all helped me out immensely. They also help out at Globe Truckers for us. Big up to them. Big up to all my followers on TikTok. Big up to all my listeners on TikTok. They are great. They come in, they have a laugh, they have a joke, they have a giggle, and we have some questions too. Come over and join us. Have a giggle, have a laugh, have a Kit Kat. Oh, I'm not supposed, don't ever say Kit Kat on here. Well, it's already done, it's too late. Said it twice. come and join us over at my TikTok page, Trucker Dave. All right, again, big up to HTV One for having me back. And I've chosen a song from an upcoming Manchester band called Arcala. I've just seen them on tour. They were with Paul Weller on tour. They were absolutely fantastic. So I decided to give them a little plug. And here they are, Arcala, with a little groovy song called Calling Time. Peace out, stay shiny.

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1: The number of deaths caused by heatwaves so far this year has doubled compared to last summer. Frankie Hairsine has more.
2: Now that's according to the UK Health Security Agency. They reported 2,877 heat-associated deaths during the heatwaves in May and June this year. It comes as properties have been evacuated as firefighters battle a large heathland blaze on the Suffolk coast during the UK's fourth heatwave of the summer. A major incident was declared after Suffolk Fire and Rescue responded to reports of a wildfire at Dunwich Heath near Leeston yesterday. Meanwhile, the UK HSA say the number of heat-associated deaths this year is approaching a record high.
1: Next, the Bank of England has left interest rates unchanged at 3.75%. That's exactly what economists have predicted despite attacks in the region and US threats reigniting some concerns over inflation. And Sir Paul McCartney, Olivia Dean and Ray are among the artists shortlisted for the 2026 Mercury Prize. The prize, created in 1992, is awarded each year. As the latest from Radio News Hub, I'm Tanita Sim.
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1: A fresher day with some sunshine, but cloud and patchy rain moving south-eastwards across England and Wales. Windy across Scotland, blustery showers. Highs of 27 degrees Celsius.
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Glenn Frey, the heat is on, you don't say. What a great Trucker Takeover day. Thanks to Dave Friend. What a fantastic selection of songs, and also it's great hearing him on the radio. Now, maybe you'd like to do a Trucker Takeover one future week here at HGV One Radio. All you need to do is just grab the HGV One app, hit the WhatsApp button, or send us a message on the socials, and you could be taking control of the HGV One airwaves very soon. So I'm Andy Henley, here through till 4 o'clock this afternoon. It's you, me, and a whole bunch of great tunes on this steaming hot Thursday afternoon. Here's Shibusi. 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

0: across the UK, HGV One Radio, powered by Trackfest. We are just 2 days away from the next Trackfest event, Trackfest Scotland, at the Royal Highland Centre in Edinburgh. It really is the place to be for one of the biggest trucking weekends of the year. There will be beautiful weather, incredible trucks, jaw-dropping monster truck action, live arena entertainment, which will be so spectacular you won't know what to do with yourself. And also, the Ice Road Truckers will be there as well. Todd Dewey and Lisa Kelly will be there in person. HGV One Radio will also be broadcasting live all weekend from the Welcome Stand, bring you the atmosphere, the exclusive interviews, and all the action as it happens. HGV One live at Truckfest Scotland with the Martin Group, Smarter Fleets, seamless distribution, nationwide reach. And you can still get your tickets right now in advance by heading down to truckfest.co.uk. Okay, we're keeping an eye as to what's happening on the roads. We'll be crossing over to Lucca in just a couple of moments' time. Trucker Sinbad will be giving us another service station recommendation in the next couple of minutes as well. And Mystique Scandalous on the way at HGV One Radio.
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0: 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If you want to mention on the radio this afternoon, just grab the HGV One app, hit the WhatsApp button, send us a message, and I'll give you a mention between now and 4 o'clock this afternoon. Got Wax coming up very soon, Bridge to Your Heart, and also the Fine Young Cannibals on the way before 2 o'clock as well. But right now at 1:31, Thursday afternoon, the 30th of July, let's find out the latest haulage news, and then Lucas got an update on the road situation.
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2: The Scottish Government says it will keep pushing Westminster for funding to improve the A75 and A77. Both routes are vital freight corridors linking Scotland with ports serving Northern Ireland, and the industry says upgrades are needed to improve reliability, reduce delays and support the movement of goods. Meanwhile, tanker drivers supplying fuel to Gatwick Airport are threatening to strike in a dispute over pay. If industrial action goes ahead, it could disrupt fuel deliveries and potentially impact flights, although talks are continuing in an effort to avoid a walkout. And Marks and Spencers is adding 10 new DAF trucks, XD electric HGVs, to its fleet. The trucks will be used across the retailer's core operations as part of this drive to cut emissions, showing that more major operators are continuing to invest in zero emission vehicles. That's the latest HGV One haulage news.
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3: With the latest from the My Travel newsroom, I'm Luca Marshall. Starting on the A628 Woodhead Pass, which remains closed again today in both directions between the A57 at Hollingworth and the A616 at Flouch, is due to the Moreland fire earlier this month. Over on the M6 northbound between junctions 5 and 6 through the West Midlands, lane restrictions remain in place approaching Birmingham. We're seeing delays this afternoon of 15 to 20 minutes. On the M1, lane closures continue northbound between junctions 10 and 11 at Luton. That's causing delays up to a quarter of an hour or so. Whilst in Staffordshire, roadworks remain in place on the M6 southbound. That's at junction 13. Reduced speeds and lane closures causing delays upwards of 10 to 15 minutes. Around London, roadworks continue on the sections of the M25. Most importantly, the clockwise carriageway near junction 12, which is causing tailbacks up to 20 minutes this afternoon. And in Scotland, the A720 westbound is seeing some minor delays between the A7 junction and the A68 junction at Miller Hill. That's the latest. I'm Luca Marshall.
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0: Christmas in the Shadows. It's HGV1 Radio. I can't believe we're on to the penultimate day of July. It's nearly August come the weekend. There's a new cop drama tonight on Channel 5, Benidorm is Murder. It's not quite Hawaii Five-O, but it's about two expat English detectives who are now working out in Benidorm. And tonight, their first case, they need to crack who killed a member of a Take That tribute act whose body was found in a hotel swimming pool. It's called Benidorm is Murder, and it's on Channel 5 tonight at 9 o'clock. I don't really know what to make of it. Right, a few people to say hello to on this Thursday afternoon. Hello to Simon, who's on the A420 Oxford, heading out towards Swindon, working for Jameson's Transport today. Also hello to Jamie, Ian and Dougie, working for Glynn Transport in Edinburgh. They're having a cool afternoon, looking forward to Trackfest this weekend. And also hello to Ben in Dumbarton, working for HCT Transport, enjoying the music at HGV1 Radio. He's just recently discovered us after hearing about us on the socials, and he's just recently downloaded the HGV1 app. Right, still to come before two, music from Bruno Mars and also the Fine Young Cannibals.
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Radio. Did you hear Mikey's 10 of 10 this morning? Went back to 1998. He's heading back to the 2000s tomorrow. 10 of 10, of course, tomorrow morning. Just ahead of Foot Down Friday. All your favourite songs as we head into the weekend. It's going to be a scorching weekend, and it's also a Truck Fest weekend as well in Scotland. And of course, if you haven't downloaded the HGV One app yet, my recommendation is do it. It's a great way to contact us via the socials. You can also WhatsApp the studio as well. WhatsApp the studio this afternoon. 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Latest news update on the way very soon at 2 o'clock. If you need to know what's happening around the world, got fun coming up before two. And

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1: The Bank of England has held interest rates for the fifth successive time. That's despite caution in the energy prices and an AI-driven memory chip shortage will drive inflation higher. There's been almost double the number of deaths caused by heatwaves so far this year compared to last summer. Frankie Hersine has more.
2: That's according to the UK Health Security Agency. They reported 2,877 heat-associated deaths during the heatwaves in May and June this year. The UK HSA say the figure's already approaching the annual record from 2022. It comes as properties have been evacuated as firefighters battle a large heathland blaze on the Suffolk coast during the UK's fourth heatwave of the summer. A major incident was declared after Suffolk Fire and Rescue responded to reports of a wildfire at Dunwich Heath near Leeston yesterday.
1: And former England footballer turned pundit Sean Wright Phillips has signed up for Strictly Come Dancing. The 44-year-old will be joining the upcoming 2026 season. That's the latest from Radio News Hub. I'm Tanita Sims.
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1: A fresher day with some sunshine but cloud and patchy rain moving south-eastwards across England and Wales. Windy across Scotland, blustery showers. Highs of 27 degrees Celsius.
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across the UK. 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We are the station for truckers. That's the sort of song you get to hear on Foot Down Friday every week. And of course, that's back again tomorrow, straight after the 10 at 10 here at HGV One Radio, and heading all the way into the weekend. Thin Lizzy, the boys are back in town. Ray's Lie before that, in the morning.

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0: Florence and the Machine, You Got the Love is HGV One Radio. Bon Jovi before that, It's My Life. Weather forecast for Edinburgh for the weekend is looking absolutely amazing, which is great. I don't know how Trackfest do it, but every Trackfest so far in 2026, they've had amazing weather, literally no rain at all, and it's said to be that way in Edinburgh over the weekend. Now, if you can't make it to the Royal Highland Centre at Edinburgh this coming weekend, there are three other Trackfest shows to the end of the season. There's the Shepton Mallet Show at the Barnford West Showground. That's happening at the end of August, the 29th and 30th of August in Somerset, Shepton Mallet. Then the one after that is in Knutsford in Cheshire. That is on Saturday and Sunday, the 12th and 13th of September. And then it is the big one. It's Trackfest Original in Newark. And that's on Saturday and Sunday, the 3rd and 4th of October. And there are chances for you to go to one of those shows free of charge. All you need to do is just spot the HGV One Trackfest van. It's on the road at the moment, travelling all over the country, all through the summer, thanks to Sicily Commercials. If you spot it, you could be heading to Trackfest absolutely free. But first, you need to spot the van. It will be obvious when you see it, and you need to take a photograph of it. Once you take the photograph, then you upload it. You send it to us via WhatsApp, via the HGV One app, and every sighting has a chance to win Trackfest tickets, and there are multiple chances for you to win. So make sure you spot the Trackfest van travelling all over the UK at the moment. It's the HGV One Trackfest Spot the Van competition with Sicily Commercials and HGV One Radio, the station for truckers. Right, we are heading back very soon to the 80s. Classic David Bowie, Ashes to Ashes, and you're just moments away from Route 94, My Love.
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0: also the Thompson Twins. You Take Me Up, coming up before 3 as well. But right now, at 2.32, let's find out what is happening on the roads. Here's the latest from Luca.
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2: With the latest from the My Travel newsroom, I'm Luca Marshall. Starting on the A628 Woodhead Pass, which remains closed again today in both directions between the A57 at Hollingworth and the A616 at Flouch, is due to the Moreland fire earlier this month. Over on the M6 northbound between junctions 5 and 6 through the West Midlands, lane restrictions remain in place approaching Birmingham. We're seeing delays this afternoon of 15 to 20 minutes. On the M1, lane closures continue northbound between junctions 10 and 11 at Luton. That's causing delays up to quarter of an hour or so. Whilst in Staffordshire, roadworks remain in place on the M6 southbound. That's at junction 13. Reduced speeds and lane closures causing delays upwards of 10 to 15 minutes. Around London, roadworks continue on the sections of the M25. Most importantly, the clockwise carriageway near junction 12, which is causing tailbacks up to 20 minutes this afternoon. And in Scotland, the A720 westbound is seeing some minor delays between the A7 junction and the A68 junction at Miller Hill. That's the latest. I'm Luca Marshall.
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0: ATV One Radio. Did you enjoy today's Trucker Takeover? It was Trucker Dave Friend today taking control of the ATV One Radio airways for an hour. If you want to give it a go and be in charge of the radio station for a whole hour, you get to choose some of your favourite songs. You can give a shout out to your mates, give us a few stories from what happens on the road as well. 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

across the UK. This is HGV One Radio, classic 80s, Thompson Twins, You Take Me Up. You need to know what's happening around the world. We've got the latest news update that's coming up in 10 minutes' time at 3 o'clock. Alex Warren and Jelly Roll right now. This is Bloodline.

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1: A holiday park containing about 200 caravans has been evacuated after a wildfire broke out on the Suffolk coast. Suffolk Fire and Rescue Services declared a major incident after being called to reports of a wildfire at Dunwich Heath near Leyston yesterday. The nearby Sizewell B power station says it's closely monitoring the blaze. The Bank of England has held interest rates for the fifth successive time. That's despite cautioning that energy prices and an AI-driven memory chip shortage will drive inflation higher. Andrew Bailey is the Governor of the Bank of England.
2: And that tightening reflects the underlying economics, in particular the expected increase in inflation from higher energy prices, which needs to be considered alongside whether the underlying disinflation in the domestic economy will continue.
1: And New Zealander Stephen Fleming has been confirmed as England's new Test head coach, and Joe Root will take over again as Red Bull captain. Five-time Indian Premier League winner Fleming will replace compatriot Brendan McCullum. That's the latest from Radio News Hub. I'm Tanita Sims.
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1: It's a clear evening for most. Patchy cloud giving a few early evening showers across southeast England. Some cloud in the northwest as well. Lows of 10 degrees Celsius.
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It's never too early in the year to play that song, and that's the sort of tune you get to hear on Foot Down Friday, which, by the way, we'll be back again tomorrow as we head into a Truck Fest weekend. Earth, Wind and Fire, September, and Def Leppard before that. Pour some sugar on me. I forget the sugar, just some cold water would do very nice, thank you very much. Good afternoon, I'm Andy Henley, this is HGV One Radio, here's

0: If your clock watching today is 3:21, this is HGV One Radio. Maybe you're heading back to the yard. Dasha and Austin in before that, Mike and the Mechanics, and All I Need is a Miracle. HGV One Radio, Thursday afternoon with Andy Henley in the glorious sunshine. Stay hydrated, make sure you take plenty of breaks. Jason is doing just that. Jason is in Swanage. He says that he's currently on his late lunch break, and he's parked in the car park up at Dulston Castle. He says he's got a great view of the sunshine, the sea, and just all the surroundings around him. He says he's loving. Working for MDC Haulage today, driving a 3.5-ton Luton. And also hello to Brian Dixon in Wolverhampton, who's getting ready to head off to Truckfest in Scotland. He said he went to the Midlands Truckfest, but he says he's now going up to Edinburgh this weekend because he wants to have a selfie taken with Lisa Kelly. And who can blame him? There are still opportunities for you to get your tickets for Truckfest this weekend. All you need to do is just go to the website, truckfest.co.uk. They're still cheaper if you buy them in advance, or you can turn up on the gates on the day, Saturday and Sunday. Gates open at 9 o'clock.
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0: 3:33 nearly. Let's find out what's happening on the UK roads. 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
2: With the latest from the My Travel newsroom, I'm Luca Marshall. Starting on the M50 in Herefordshire, which is closed eastbound between Junction 4 at Ross-on-Wye and Junction 3 at Gorsley Common. It's due to a fuel spillage. Diversions are in place. Follow the solid triangle signs. The A628 Woodhead Pass remains closed in both directions between the A57 at Hollingworth and the A616 at Flouch due to the Moorland fire earlier this month. Whilst on the M6 northbound between junctions 5 and 6 through the West Midlands, lane restrictions remain in place approaching Birmingham. We're seeing delays currently around about 20 minutes. On the M1, lane closures continue northbound between junctions 10 and 11 at Luton. That's causing delays for up to a quarter of an hour or so. In Staffordshire, roadworks remain in place on the M6 southbound, junction 13. Reduced speed and lane closures are causing delays of around about 15 to 20 minutes this afternoon. Around London, roadworks continue on sections of the M25, including clockwise carriageway near junction 12, which is causing some minor tailbacks. In Scotland, the A720 westbound is seeing some minor delays between the A7 and the A68 Miller Hill junction. That's the latest. I'm Luca Marshall.
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0: Calvin Harris, Rag & Bone Man, Lovers in a Past Life, and classic REM before that, Shiny Happy People. 20 to 4, Paul's on the way from 4 this afternoon. Today, catching up with Chelsea Dickinson, the holiday expert on Britain's holiday planners. Apparently, they're overworked and underappreciated. Find out all that's about after 4 this afternoon here at HGV One Radio. Right, a few people to say hello to. Hello to Lenny in Camberley, heading to Gatwick at the moment, working for Airport Motorway Services. Rich and Becky in Thatcham, listening to HGV One Radio, loving the station. And also hello to Nathan, working for National Highways on the M5 at the moment. Taunton, heading down towards Exeter and enjoying the music at HGV One Radio. Right, we've still got, on the way, before 4 o'clock, classic Eagles, Life in the Fast Lane, and How Do You Fancy Cammy Barnes as well.
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Perfect for a day like today in the glorious UK sunshine. Eagles and Life in the Fast Lane at HGV1 Radio. And there's more songs like that all the way through the day tomorrow, because it's Friday. It's Foot Down Friday as we head into a Truck Fest weekend up at Scotland. And it's going to be a glorious day tomorrow. So the songs will sound even better in the UK sunshine. I'm Andy Handy, back again tomorrow from 1. Have a safe, pleasant and hopefully enjoyable journey wherever you're heading to at the moment on the UK roads. News update coming up in the next 10 minutes here at HGV1.

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1: Prime Minister Andy Burnham says Suffolk Fire and Rescue Service will have all of the support it needs to deal with the serious wildfire in the county. It follows a major incident being declared with reports of a blaze near Leyston shortly after 5:30pm yesterday. Now the service says 18 fire engines and more than 100 firefighters are at the scene. Four migrants have died trying to reach the UK after the busiest day for channel crossings this year. Three people have been found dead on a boat off the coast of Dunkirk, and a fourth is thought to have drowned in a separate incident near Boulogne-sur-Mer. And the Bank of England has held interest rates at 3.75%. That's despite cautioning that energy prices and an AI-driven memory chip shortage will drive inflation higher. Andrew Bailey's the governor of the Bank of England.
2: The situation in the Middle East remains volatile, and as a result, so do global energy prices. Oil prices in the 5 months since the conflict began have on average been almost 50% higher than in the months before it.
1: That's the latest from Radio News Hub. I'm Holly Hughes.
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1: Patchy cloud with a few showers and blustery winds in parts, but clear periods elsewhere. Feeling fresher for everyone with lows of 8 degrees Celsius.
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Great tune. That is Luke Combs with My Kind of Saturday Night. Can't wait to see him Saturday night at Wembley Stadium. Really looking forward to that. It's Paul Marsh here on HGV One Drive Time, the station for truckers. Thank you very much for tuning in on your Thursday afternoon. Coming up on today's show, I am going to be talking to Chelsea Dickinson. She is known as the holiday expert. We're going to be talking about Britain's holiday planners. Are they overworked and underappreciated? We'll talk about that a little bit later. And just earlier this afternoon, I had an accident on the road. I am going to tell you about it a little bit later, but I want your opinion on something, but we will get into that a little bit later. Of course, we are just a couple of days, well, literally one day away from Truckfest Scotland. Saturday the 1st and Sunday the 2nd of August, the Royal Highland Centre in Edinburgh is the place to be for one of the biggest trucking weekends of the year. You have got your chance to meet the Ice Road Trucker stars, Todd Dewey and Lisa Kelly. Of course, there will be hundreds of incredible trucks on display. Whether you live and breathe for your trucks or whether you are looking for a fantastic family day out, Truckfest Scotland has got a little bit of something for everyone. And of course, HGV One is going to be there broadcasting live all weekend from the Malcolm stand, bringing you the atmosphere, the exclusive interviews and all of the action as it happens. HGV One live at Truckfest Scotland with the Malcolm Group, Smarter Fleets, Seamless Distribution and Nationwide Reach.

A brilliant crowded house with Don't Dream It's Over. It's Paul Marsh here on HGV1. Why don't we continue with some music? We've got some Breland coming up for you next, but right now this is Imagine Dragons with Radioactive.

0: Freeland with My Truck is Paul Marsh here on HGV1. Had this message come in from Paul. Just recently passed my class 2 a few weeks ago and just got my first job. Congratulations, Paul. I start in September for Turners. Well, congratulations. Great to have you on board. Do you know what? I want to give a special HGV1 to salute to every single driver who's tuned in this week, whether you've been hauling containers, refrigerated loads, livestock, timber, steel, parcels, or just about anything else with wheels underneath it. Thank you very much for keeping Britain moving. If you are lucky enough to be parked up for a couple of days, enjoy every minute with your family and your friends. Maybe you are just putting your feet up. If you are working through the weekend, don't worry. We will be right here keeping you company, coming live from Truck Fest in Scotland all the way through the weekend. Keep getting in touch with us via our social media or our WhatsApp for some more shout-outs. Coming up very shortly, I'm going to be chatting with Chelsea Dickinson. She is the holiday expert to talk about Britain's holiday planners. Are they overworked and underappreciated? We'll get into that next.
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2: The latest from the My Travel newsroom, I'm Luca Marshall. Starting on the M50 in Herefordshire, which is closed eastbound between Junction 4 at Ross-on-Wye and Junction 3 at Gorsley Common. It's due to a fuel spillage. Diversions are in place, follow the solid triangle signs. The A628 Woodhead Pass remains closed in both directions between the A57 at Hollingworth and the A616 at Flouch due to the Moreland fire earlier this month. Plus on the M6 northbound between Junctions 5 and 6 through the West Midlands, lane restrictions remain in place approaching Birmingham. We're seeing delays currently around about 20 minutes. On the M1, lane closures continue northbound between Junctions 10 and 11 at Luton. That's causing delays for up to a quarter of an hour or so. In Staffordshire, roadworks remain in place on the M6 southbound, Junction 13. Reduced speed and lane closures are causing delays of around about 15 to 20 minutes this afternoon. Around London, roadworks continue on sections of the M25, including clockwise carriageway near Junction 12, which is causing some minor tailbacks. In Scotland, the A720 westbound is seeing some minor delays between the A7 and the A68 Miller Hill Junction. That's the latest. I'm Luca Marshall.
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1: In the cab and on your smart speaker,

0: It's Paul Marsh, and I'm delighted to say that I've been joined by the holiday expert, Chelsea Dickinson. Chelsea, how are you?
1: I'm very good, Paul. Thank you so much for having me on.
0: I was just thinking about this the other day, actually. I follow you on Instagram, so a lot of your socials come up. And I was thinking to myself, you know, when you go to the hairdressers or you sit in the back of a taxi or something like that, and they say, going anywhere nice this summer? You must kind of dread that question because you go, yes, I'm going to so many nice places this summer.
1: Yeah, start listing them off one by one.
0: How long have you got?
1: Well, do you know what's really weird? Right, as of right now, I've got nothing booked.
0: Now, I can't remember the last time we spoke, but I think it was earlier this year. And yeah, you said that to me last time as well.
1: I'm a last minute booker, Paul. Also, you are talking to someone who loves a good value holiday. And issue is? It's currently the school summer holiday. So this is when I tend to hibernate.
0: Do you literally stay indoors and close all the curtains and everything for summer?
1: Exactly, yeah. No, I'm making the most of the great British weather at the moment, I think.
0: Long may it continue. Long may it continue. Now, we are going to be talking about Britain's holiday planners, the fact that they are overworked and underappreciated. Yes. Now, I'm going to let you pitch your side of it.
1: Yes.
0: And then I'm going to pitch my side of it.
1: Oh, I like this, Paul. Yeah. I like this a lot. Okay. So basically, this summer, I've teamed up with Get Your Guide because we want to celebrate and reward the nation's holiday heroes. These are the people who are getting the trip out of the group chat. Because here's the thing, only one in four of us, I do count myself as one of these holiday heroes. Sorry for, you know, bragging right here, but I love planning a trip. But only one in four of us identifies as the group, like the chief holiday planner. But here's the thing, and I think this is what is also important, because it's not just about these people, it's also recognizing your own pivotal role in your holiday booking, right? Because 7 in 10 say you need that person, and yet 46% of us admit to muting a WhatsApp group to avoid planning responsibilities. So if you want that trip to happen, that's all good and fine, but I need you to be replying and responding to the holiday hero in your WhatsApp chat, okay?
0: So you are the holiday hero, your other half, James, would you count him as a holiday zero or not?
1: Yes.
0: He is a holiday zero, right, okay, so...
1: He just turns up, Paul.
0: Well, so my wife is, without a shadow of a doubt, the holiday hero. But I think to call me a holiday zero would be a little bit unfair because I organised plenty of holidays before I met her. I didn't sit in my room and wait for somebody else to plan them for me. I went and did all of these things. But what's the saying? Is it too many chefs spoil the broth?
1: Spoil the broth.
0: That's it, yeah. Mm. And I just think, so my wife, much the same as yourself, is so super organised and she likes to take charge and she likes to do these things. And I think that if I stuck my nose in and got involved in things, it would probably not end well.
1: I think having clear defined roles is important, and there's very much a place for a holiday zero, or another name, you know, a passenger princess, you know, rocking up.
0: I'll take that.
1: But here's the thing, Paul, are you bringing the vibes? And also, if she's planned something that you're like, I'm not so keen on that, are you giving like constructive, like, why don't we try this instead? Because we don't want someone who's just going to poo-poo everything. You need to, if you are that role of you turning up and you're enjoying what the holiday hero has done, we need someone who is grateful and thanking and coming up with other options. If that's you, perfect. I think that's a match made in heaven. In fact, for a holiday.
0: Do you know what? I guess that is down to the individual, isn't it? Because I think, especially if you're with somebody and you've been with somebody long term, it's knowing what to chip in and what not to chip in. There are times when I know that my opinion is wanted and needed. I was going to say, well, I can't say where I'm going, but I guess my children aren't listening, so we can. I'm going to Bruges. We're going to Bruges in December for the Christmas markets and bits and pieces like that. And I'm going to be driving it. So my wife has planned it all, and I'm going to be driving it. So that's my responsibility, is to get us there and choose a few bits and pieces while we're there.
1: Great.
0: But
1: see,
0: yeah,
1: there we go. You, and you know what? It's really interesting because as part of this research that Get Your Guy did as well, and this surprised me, they actually found that men were more likely to claim to be the holiday hero versus the woman, which I think bunks the stereotype a little bit. And I'm very happy to hear it. And they actually, they've done, as part of this campaign, they've done a holiday with Jamie Lang and Sophie Habu, and he is the holiday hero. He is the one, like, I'm not leaving it to her. I'm doing it, because if I leave it to her, disaster will strike. So I think it does go to show, you know, it's not about being a man. It's not about being a woman.
0: Do you know I was just about to say that exact same thing. I don't think it is the man-woman thing. I think that in every relationship, now, whether that's, you know, a romantic relationship or whether that's a relationship group of friends, I think you do naturally have that one person that is organized, and you naturally have people that like to sort of do things a little bit on the fly. We'll be back with more from Chelsea Dickinson, the holiday expert, right after this from Huey Lewis and the News.

0: HGV One. Paul Marsh with you all the way through till 7 o'clock. If you've only just joined us, I have been talking to Chelsea Dickinson. She's also known as the holiday expert, and we have been talking about Britain's holiday planners. Are they overworked and underappreciated? And do you consider yourself a holiday hero or a holiday zero?
1: Me and my wife, we did Route 66 for our honeymoon.
2: Incredible.
1: And let's just say, for example, 90% of it was pre-booked. Hotels were pre-booked. We knew where we were staying and where we had to be. And I'm very much like, I just want to see how the night goes. And if I'm enjoying somewhere, I want to stay an extra day and what have you. And every single hotel and motel that my wife booked was absolutely amazing. And one of the motels that I booked, we had to put a breeze block up against the door because we didn't feel safe.
2: Should have read those reviews, Paul, really.
1: So what are we saying? What do we want from the holiday zeros? What do we want from them?
2: Okay, first and foremost, it's an affectionate term. Don't worry, you're doing nothing wrong. As we've discussed, your role is just as important. But here's the thing, make sure you don't ignore the group chat. Make sure you read the itinerary, if there's one. Turn up on time. You know, if you're going to be the person rocking up, just make sure you're making the holiday hero's life as easy as right. possible. And also, make sure you pay your share. Because this surprised me in the research. It said 49% of planners have been left out of pocket after covering group costs up front.
1: Yes.
2: So that's a really important one. So it's just about being a good team player. Be a good team player, and then who cares if you haven't booked anything? That's fine.
1: Yeah, you know? I know exactly what you mean, because as well as, you know, doing holidays with my wife and that, I'm also in a group chat with a group of lads, and once a year we go away and do like those football away days. Do you know the one I mean? Where you go to a random city and watch a game. I think, in fact, that was probably the last time I spoke to you.

0: So yes. We just got back from Milan. And yeah, so we do that, and there's about eight of us in the group. So you've got one guy that organises the whole thing. And then I think, like myself, there are four or five of us in the group that kind of come along, but we pay on time when we're supposed to pay. We turn up on time and all of that. And then there's just a couple.
1: Yeah, that always is.
0: You know, are a little bit flaky. They miss the deadlines for the payments, and they're late for the minibus and all of those types of bits and pieces. They haven't brought enough euros or a card or whatever with them. And those, so this is the type of people we need to step up a little bit.
1: Yeah, yeah. I think every group has someone who has a level or a degree of calamity about them. I mean, also could argue they are the comedic relief, you know, of the group. But also when you're the holiday hero, you're looking at the person, aren't you, going, come on, get your act together.
0: Do you think, much like, say, when it's somebody's birthday and you go out for a meal and everybody covers their cost, do you think that maybe like that, or like a teacher or something like that, that the people that haven't organised it should chip in and take some of the financial strain, or maybe do a night out for that, the holiday hero or something like that?
1: You know, I think here's the thing. Lots of us, you know, are, you know, looking after the pennies. Going on holiday is an absolute, you know, blessing in itself for so many people. I think a lot of holiday heroes don't even need something in a monetary sense, but what they would like is you to go out your way, maybe have to send them a card, give them a phone call and be like, mate, that was a great holiday. Thank you so much. I really appreciate that. I actually think that goes so far. You could, of course, you know, if it's possible, perhaps cover their meal on the last night, and between eight of you, it might only cost you a few quid each. That would be such a lovely touch. But I think more than anything, it's just actually stopping and making the effort to say thank you. I think that would go so far.
0: I've got one final question for you, Chelsea. As a holiday hero yourself, do you ever step back and become the passenger princess? And would you let somebody else take charge of your holiday?
1: Yes, I do it once a year for my birthday. I turn to my holiday zero partner, James, and I say, it's on you. He panics. And I'm gonna admit something to you. I might do it on purpose because I know what happens. He panics and he pays. I love a bargain. This man will pay to make the problem go away. I have never stayed at better hotels in my life. So that's my top tip. For other holiday heroes. No, I actually love stepping back. And if there's other people who are just as keen to book stuff as me, I am happy to go into that role. I go on so many trips that, yeah, if anyone wants to book me a holiday, please go ahead. I will be the perfect holiday zero for you, I promise.
0: Now, be careful of all the DMs that are going to arrive over the next few days with just people plying you with holidays. Just be careful of that. Chelsea, it's always absolutely amazing talking to you. Thank you so much for talking to me. If people want to find out a little bit more about this research from Get Your Guide, where can they do that?
1: Well, you can go on to Get Your Guide's website, but the one thing I need to tell you about, because I think you're going to love this, they actually have got a competition running at the moment. Ooh. Where you can nominate your holiday hero. It's their pinned post on Instagram at Get Your Guide. And what you do, you just need to nominate a person, tag them in there, and one person will win £5,000 of experiences, and there are 20 additional £200 vouchers as well. So imagine that. You know, I said go that extra mile to say thank you. Imagine if, you know, you could share with them all these amazing prizes. I think that would be the best thanks ever, right?
0: And can I just say that even if you don't win, I think even tagging them in that post kind of lets you know, right?
1: That's such a good point. You're so right. Yeah, get tagging them and leave a little message with it as well to be like, you're the best. We love you.
0: Well, yeah. Chelsea, thank you very much for talking to me. Whatever it is you do get up to this summer, I hope you enjoy yourself, and I look forward to chatting again soon.
1: Thanks, Paul.

0: You've been listening to the Trucker Takeover here on HGV1. And did you hear earlier today we had Trucker Dave Friend on? He was playing some of his favourite tunes and telling us a story or two from the road. Well, next week it could be all about you. 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
2: The latest from the My Travel Newsroom, I'm Luca Marshall. Starting on the M50 in Herefordshire, which is closed eastbound between Junction 4 at Ross-on-Wye and Junction 3 at Gorsley Common. It's due to a fuel spillage. Diversions are in place. Follow the solid triangle signs. The A628 Woodhead Pass remains closed in both directions between the A57 at Hollingworth and the A616 at Flouch due to the Moorland fire earlier this month. Plus on the M6 northbound in junctions 5 and 6 through the West Midlands, lane restrictions remain in place approaching Birmingham. We're seeing delays currently around about 20 minutes. On the M1, lane closures continue northbound between junctions 10 and 11 at Luton. That's causing delays for a quarter of an hour or so. In Staffordshire, roadworks remain in place on the M6 southbound, junction 13. Reduced speed and lane closures are causing delays of around about 15 to 20 minutes this afternoon. Around London, roadworks continue on sections of the M25, including clockwise carriageway near junction 12, which is causing some minor tailbacks. In Scotland, the A720 westbound is seeing some minor delays between the A7 and the A68 Miller Hill junction. That's the latest. I'm Luca Marshall.
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HTV One. Here's a clever idea that's helping connect communities. A new on-demand minibus service is launching in parts of South Yorkshire, allowing people to book journeys through an app instead of relying on a fixed bus route. It's designed to help those living in areas where public transport is a bit thin on the ground. It's all about making it easier to get to work, appointments, or the train station. It turns out the best route isn't always the one that is printed on the timetable.

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1: UEFA says no European nation will participate in any FIFA competition for so long as proposals to create a company to run the World Cup remain alive. It's after FIFA announced to have private funding in its controversial World Cup company complete by the end of October. A holiday park containing about 200 caravans has been evacuated after a wildfire broke out on the Suffolk coast. The nearby Sizewell B power station says it's closely monitoring the blaze. Andy Burnham has left the door open for future North Sea drilling. The Prime Minister has confirmed he told Donald Trump, "We can't ignore the resources there." The two leaders held a phone call on Mr. Burnham's first day in office.
2: He said he's going to open up North Sea oil. If he does that, you're going to be a wealthy country. If he does it reasonably.
1: And Palestine Action's co-founder can take her case to the Supreme Court. It's after Court of Appeal judges ruled the group's ban was lawful. This was supporters' response.
3: Palestine Action, we support Palestine Action.
1: That's the latest from Radio News Hub. I'm Holly Hughes.
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1: Patchy cloud with a few showers and blustery winds in parts, but clear periods elsewhere. Feeling fresher for everyone with lows of 8 degrees Celsius.
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Amy Winehouse with Rehab, and before that it was the Kooks. It's Paul Marsh here on HGV One Drive Time, the station for truckers. Thank you very much for tuning in on your Thursday afternoon. Still to come, we got some trucking news. We'll look at what's going on in the world of sport. It's been a bit of a crazy one today, actually. And I still have my accident to tell you about. I had an accident a little bit later. Everything's okay, but I want your opinion on something. We'll get into that a little bit later. Right now, we have got our proper pub quiz questions. I've got three questions, three levels of difficulty. You need to get three out of three if you want one of these. That is what you are playing for today. It's a trucking point. If you want a trucking point, you need to get three out of three. Here we go then. Question number one on the easy level. Which country is home to the ancient city of Machu Picchu? Which country is home to the ancient city of Machu Picchu? There we go. That's question number one. Question number two. What is the largest planet in our solar system? On the medium category, what is the largest planet in our solar system? Question number three, on the expert level, which European capital city stands on the River Liffey? On the expert level, question number three, which European capital city stands on the River Liffey? Those are your three questions. I'll play you a couple of tunes and I'll come back with the answers.

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HTV1.

0: George Ezra with Budapest here on HGV1. But is Budapest one of the answers I am looking for in today's proper pub quiz questions? It's time to find out. Right, here we go then. I've got three questions for you. Three levels of difficulty. You need to get three out of three if you want to get one of these. That's what you're playing for, a trucking point. Here we go then. Question number one on the easy level. Which country is home to the ancient city of Machu Picchu? The answer is Peru. Well done to you if you're one for one. Paddington was there as well. Yeah, that's the right place, I think. Question number two on the medium category. What is the largest planet in our solar system? The answer for that one is Jupiter. Well done to you if you are two for two. Here we go then. Question number three on the expert level. I think a few people should be getting three out of three today, you know. Which European capital city stands on the River Liffey? The answer is Dublin. Well done to you if you are three for three. You have well and truly earned yourself a trucking point. And I would suggest you go and find yourself maybe a pub quiz somewhere over the weekend, because you could earn yourself a good amount of cash. Keep getting in touch via our social media and our WhatsApp, and I'll do some more shout outs for you shortly. Right now, this is your travel update.
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2: With latest from the My Travel Newsroom, I'm Luca Marshall. Study on the M50 in Herefordshire, which remains closed eastbound between Junction 4 at Ross-on-Wye and Junction 3 at Gorsley Common. It's due to a fuel spillage earlier this afternoon. Follow the solid triangle diversion signs. A303 is also closed in both directions in Somerset. It's between the A358 at Rushton Cross and the A30 junction. It's due to a serious accident earlier this afternoon. The A628 Woodhead Pass also remains closed in both directions, between the A57 at Hollingworth and the A616 at Flouch, due to the Moreland fire earlier this month. M6 northbound between junctions 5 and 6 through the West Midlands. Lane restrictions remain in place approaching Birmingham, currently seeing delays of up to half an hour or so. On the M1, lane closures continue northbound between 10 and 11 at Luton. That's causing delays around 20 to 25 minutes. Whilst in Staffordshire, roadworks remain in place on the M6 southbound around junction 13. We've got reduced speeds and lane closures here. It's causing delays around 10 to 15 minutes this evening. Finally, in Scotland, the A720 eastbound is seeing queues between the A702 and the A701 junctions. That's the latest. I'm Luca Marshall.
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4: 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I've got a bad case of the whiskey blues. I'm Peter T. Join me on the highway Sunday from 7. 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

0: Teddy Swims here on HGV1. It's Paul Marsh with you all the way through till 7 o'clock, and it's time for your trucking news. The company that operates the M6 toll has reported a strong rise in profits, with revenue increasing by almost £10 million to £148.6 million last year. Traffic levels remain largely unchanged, with around 16.6 million vehicles using the road, but higher toll charges help boost pre-tax profits by more than 35%. The operator says HGVs and vans remain central to its business strategy, with several toll increases over the last year. As of this month, lorries using full length of the M6 toll pay £20.90 or £18.20 for account holders, and the company expects traffic levels to remain steady through 2026. If you want to read more on that one, head to motortransport.co.uk. Got some music from Foreigner coming up very shortly after your sports headlines.
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2: New Zealander Stephen Fleming has been confirmed as England's new Test head coach, and Joe Root will take over again as Red Bull captain. Five-time Indian Premier League winner Fleming will replace compatriot Brendan McCullum. It's been reported that Eddie Howe is set to leave Newcastle United after almost 5 years in charge. The Magpies finished 12th in the Premier League season, have faced two major departures this summer and lost 4-1 to Championship side Bristol City in a friendly last night. Maxence Lacroix has joined Chelsea from Crystal Palace to become the club's fifth signing of the summer so far. The France international has been the Blues' main defensive target of the window. And Harvey Elliott is hoping Andoni Iraola's arrival can give him a second chance to establish himself at Liverpool.
3: Everyone knows now how much I love the club, and you know, I've supported him from a very young age, so the feeling never goes of putting the shirt back on.
2: The 23-year-old endured a difficult season on loan at Aston Villa last term, playing only 9 games.
1: This is HGV One. 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
4: Hey, Todd Dewey here from Heist Road Truckers. 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

TV One is Paul Marsh, and it's time to tell you about the accident that I had earlier today. So, I was coming out of town and I was heading round, and there's sort of three or maybe, I think there's three lanes. Two go straight onto the motorway and the third lane on the far right goes to a roundabout where you can go back into the city. And I was in the middle lane, so I was going to go into the fast lane of the motorway. A car that was in the far right lane, which goes onto the roundabout, cut across back into my lane. And I noticed this, saw it come in, and I swerved and hit the brakes, but it still clipped the back of me. Anyway, there's another set of traffic lights further on, so I stopped, and it was only a slight clip. So I stopped, and I got out, and I had a look, and there was some slight paint damage. Nothing major, some slight paint damage. So I said, look, you've hit me, you need to pull over, and we can discuss this. Now, it was an old fella, it was an old boy. I don't know how old, but I'm guessing somewhere between 70 and 80 years old, at a guess. A little bit aggressive, a little bit argumentative he was, and I was like, look, and he said, oh, no, you cut me up. I was like, look, mate, I've got dash cam footage, relax, if I'm in the wrong, they'll tell you I'm in the wrong, but I think I was in the right. Anyway, it's like, we need to exchange insurance details. Why do we need to do that? I was like, because you've hit me. And there's damage. Now, it doesn't look much, but I want to be, you know, I want to be safe and not sorry. Anyway, here's the long of this. While he's doing this, he's very argumentative, doesn't want to stop, doesn't want to give me details, this, that, and the other. His wife has gone into a shop to get some bits and pieces as she comes back out. I said, look, I've offered to give him my details. He doesn't want to take them. Do you want me to give you my details so you've got them? And she said, oh, I think you better, yeah. She said, I'm very sorry for my husband. He's undergoing treatment for cancer at the moment and he's not very well. So here's my thing. So I took my car to the place where, you know, the body workshop where I have all my bits and pieces done. They've managed to buff it out. There's no harm. There's no foul. They've buffed it out. There's no problems at all. My point being is I don't think this guy should be driving. If he's undergoing cancer treatment, he's definitely elderly. I've since viewed the dash cam footage. He was definitely in the wrong. I was definitely in the right. I don't think this guy should be driving. My question to you is, do I do anything about this or not? That's my question. Get in touch in all the usual ways.

0: Just Remember is Truckfest in Scotland this weekend, Saturday and Sunday, the 1st and 2nd of August at the Royal Highland Centre in Edinburgh. Hundreds of incredible trucks are going to be on show, and you're going to have the chance to meet the Ice Road Trucker stars, Todd Dewey and Lisa Kelly. HGV One is going to be there broadcasting live all weekend from the Malcolm Stand, bringing you the atmosphere, the exclusive interviews and all of the action as it happens. HGV One live at Truckfest Scotland with the Malcolm Group, Smarter Fleet, Seamless Distribution, nationwide reach. The public gates will be open at 9 a.m. on Saturday and Sunday. Right, big shout going out to Jason in Liverpool. I've got Hardy in Northampton and also Derek at Southampton Docks. Wow, that is the Northwest, the Midlands and the South Coast all covered there. So it doesn't matter if you're on the M62, the M1 or maybe you're pulling out onto the M27. Hope the day is treating you kindly, and remember, every single delivery is one step closer to home. You can get in touch with me here via social media or WhatsApp, and I'll do some more shout outs for you very shortly. Right, we've got some music from Tyler Braden coming up next after your latest travel update.
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2: Good latest from the My Travel Newsroom. I'm Luca Marshall. Starting on the M50 in Herefordshire, which remains closed. Eastbound between Junction 4 at Ross-on-Wye and Junction 3 at Gorsley Common is due to a fuel spillage earlier this afternoon. Follow the solid triangle diversion signs. A303 is also closed in both directions in Somerset. It's between the A358 at Rushton Cross and the A30 junction. It's due to a serious accident earlier this afternoon. The A628 Woodhead Pass also remains closed in both directions between the A57 at Hollingworth and the A616 at Flouch due to the Moreland fire earlier this month. M6 northbound between junctions 5 and 6 through the West Midlands. Lane restrictions remain in place approaching Birmingham. Currently seeing delays of up to half an hour or so. On the M1, lane closures continue northbound between 10 and 11 at Luton. That's causing delays around 20 to 25 minutes. Whilst in Staffordshire, roadworks remain in place on the M6 southbound around junction 13. We've got reduced speeds and lane closures here. It's causing delays of around 10 to 15 minutes this evening. Finally, in Scotland, the A720 eastbound is seeing queues between the A702 and the A701 junctions. That's the latest. I'm Luke Marshall.
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Steppenwolf here on HGV1, and before that was Tyler Braden. Have you been checking out the new show on Saturdays? It's called The Trucking Truth, and it's with Labzy and Bobby. They are talking about their lives as young truckers. I always mention the fact that I used to be a trucker a few years ago, and then around about 4 years ago, I stopped doing that and I started doing this. I haven't done it for a while, but if you want to tune into two guys who are actually still doing it, you can do that with Labzy and Bobby every Saturday at 5 p.m. And in fact, why not get involved yourself? That's what I want to know. 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
1: European nations will boycott all FIFA competitions until the global body drops plans to create a company featuring private investors to run the World Cup and other events. Johnny Holmes reports.
2: Yes, UEFA member associations gathered virtually for a crisis meeting this afternoon after FIFA's controversial plans emerged on Tuesday, and their approach was unequivocal. A statement by European football's governing body says its 55 nations stand as one. So-called FFE would be owned and controlled by FIFA, but the intention is to sell minority stakes to private investors.
1: Prime Minister Andy Burnham says Suffolk Fire and Rescue Service will have all of the support it needs to deal with the serious wildfire in the county. It follows reports of a blaze near Leyston yesterday evening. And the Princess of Wales has claimed the top place as one of Britain's best dressed for 2026. The 44-year-old was named on the list compiled by Tatler. That's the latest from Radio News Hub. I'm Holly Hughes.
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1: Patchy cloud giving a few showers across some parts. Clear periods elsewhere though, but remaining rather warm and muggy with lows of 8 degrees Celsius.
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0: Paul Marsh here on HGV1. Thank you very much for tuning in on your Thursday afternoons. I'm going to take you through the next 50 minutes through until 7 o'clock. Now, you know that feeling when you break down and the first thing you hear is, we'll be with you sometime between now and next Tuesday. Well, there could be some good news on the horizon. A new system called Hard Shoulder is using technology to send the nearest recovery truck or mobile tire fitter straight to you instead of having you ringing round or waiting for someone to become available. It's designed to get drivers and fleet vehicles back on the road quicker, which of course is good news for everyone. Because let's be honest, the only thing worse than breaking down is watching five recovery trucks drive past while yours is still 45 minutes away.
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0: Coldplay get a lot of stick, but that first album for me is still a work of art. Absolutely amazing. It's Paul Marsh here on HGV1. Big hello to Vicky in Sheffield. If you're heading down the A1 today, here is hoping that every lane stays open. And tell me this, do you still get excited when the sat-nav says you've saved 7 minutes? Or do you just learn to not trust it? Keep getting in touch in all the usual ways via social media and WhatsApp, and I'll do some more shout-outs for you if I get a chance a little bit later on the show. We're going to look at what's going on in the world of sport and entertainment right after your latest travel update.
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2: The latest from the My Travel News reminds Luca Marshall. Study on the M50 in Herefordshire, which remains closed eastbound between Junction 4 at Ross-on-Wye and Junction 3 at Gorsley Common. It's due to a fuel spillage earlier this afternoon, follow the solid triangle diversion signs. A303 is also closed in both directions in Somerset. It's between the A358 at Rushton Cross and the A30 junction. It's due to a serious accident earlier this afternoon. The A628 Woodhead Pass also remains closed in both directions between the A57 at Hollingworth and the A616 at Flouch due to the Moreland fire earlier this month. M6 northbound between junctions 5 and 6 through the West Midlands. Lane restrictions remain in place approaching Birmingham. Currently seeing delays of up to half an hour or so. On the M1, lane closures continue northbound between 10 and 11 at Luton. That's causing delays around 20 to 25 minutes. Whilst in Staffordshire, roadworks remain in place on the M6 southbound around junction 13. We've got reduced speeds and lane closures here. It's causing delays around 10 to 15 minutes this evening. Finally, in Scotland, the A720 eastbound is seeing queues between the A702 and the A701 junction. That's the latest. I'm Luca Marshall.
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0: Shane Brown here on HGV One, Paul Marsh with you all the way through till 7. Let's look at what is going on in the world of sport. The big breaking news in the last hour or so. All 55 UEFA countries have voted to support a World Cup boycott in protest against FIFA's proposed deal to sell stakes to private investment. That is absolutely huge news. Now, I know that we've obviously only just had a World Cup, so I know a lot of people are thinking, well, another World Cup is 4 years away. However, this includes the Women's World Cup, which is next year. So this is, with 100% without a doubt, going to get thrown out, and possibly, I would say, Gianni Infantino's days as FIFA president are numbered. There is no possible way that he can survive this after a lot of iffy and scandalous decisions during this World Cup, and then to follow up with this. There's no way he can survive it, none at all. And clearly, you cannot have a World Cup without a single European team in it, when other than Brazil and Argentina, it's Europe that dominates all of these anyway. So, yeah, amazing news this afternoon. I'm sure there will be more on that over the next few days. It's all been going on at Newcastle as well, hasn't it? Eddie Howe resigning this morning. They lost 4-1 in a preseason friendly to Bristol City. Now, by all accounts, this has not happened overnight, but I think that was maybe the final nail in the coffin. He has already been replaced. I can't remember the guy's name. I was trying to find it, but I can't remember the guy's name. A German manager, Matthias Jussali, is the new manager of Newcastle. The fact that he's been appointed already tells you that this is not an overnight thing, that has not just happened. I do feel really sorry for Eddie Howe. I think he has done an absolutely fantastic job at Newcastle. He seems to have had his hands tied the entire time with PSR and injuries and various other bits and pieces. And I would dare say the fact that Bruno Guimarães is expected to join Arsenal may have been the final nail in that coffin. They are just constantly losing all of their best players. It was Isak last year, Guimarães this year. So yeah, lots of change at Newcastle. That is pretty much the only two stories we got time for today.
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2: New Zealander Stephen Fleming has been confirmed as England's new Test head coach, and Joe Root will take over again as Red Bull captain. Five-time Indian Premier League winner Fleming will replace compatriot Brendan McCullum. It's been reported that Eddie Howe is set to leave Newcastle United after almost 5 years in charge. The Magpies finished 12th in the Premier League season, have faced two major departures this summer, and lost 4-1 to Championship side Bristol City in a friendly last night. Maxence Lacroix has joined Chelsea from Crystal Palace to become the club's fifth signing of the summer so far. The France international has been the Blues' main defensive target of the window. And Harvey Elliott is hoping Andoni Iraola's arrival can give him a second chance to establish himself at Liverpool.
3: Everyone knows now how much I love the club, and you know, I've supported him from a very young age, so the feeling never goes of putting the shirt back on.
2: The 23-year-old endured a difficult season on loan at Aston Villa last term, playing only 9 games.
1: In the cab and on your smart speaker.

HGV1. Now, we've been talking recently about how more and more people are choosing Netflix over the BBC when they're deciding what they want to watch. And of course, we've also had the ongoing debate about the TV license and whether it still represents good value. Well, now the BBC has announced that it is cancelling a number of shows, including Blankety Blank, Celebrity Mastermind, and Live at the Apollo, as it looks to save money over the next few years. So here's the question. If you were in charge of the BBC, what would you do? Which programme would you save? What would you spend more money on? And if you're paying for a TV licence, what do you actually expect from the BBC these days? Or already have you made the switch and find yourself spending more time on Netflix or YouTube than watching this traditional TV channel? I will be honest with you, I was trying to think about this, like, what do I actually watch on the BBC? I still watch Match of the Day. I watch that on a Sunday morning, and I know that a lot of people have moved on from that, but I still watch Match of the Day. I watch Gladiators because I like Gladiators with the family. And after that, I'll be honest with you, I'm kind of struggling. Maybe one or two shows every once in a blue moon, but that's kind of it. I'll be honest with you, there's not a lot on the BBC that I do actually watch.

0: not only a beautiful day for the vast majority of the country, but it's also been a beautiful couple of months, really. So much so that over half of the country is now in drought. Are you enjoying this weather? Do you want to see a bit more rain? I know we need the rain, but do you want to see more rain? They're two totally different questions for me. Keep getting in touch in all the usual ways. We've had loads of shout-outs today. Thank you to everybody who's been getting in touch. 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We're on Facebook, X, Instagram, and TikTok. 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
2: With the latest from the My Travel newsroom, I'm Luca Marshall. Starting on the M50 in Herefordshire, which remains closed eastbound between Junction 4 at Ross on Wye and Junction 3 at Gorsley Common, it's due to a fuel spillage earlier this afternoon. Follow the solid triangle diversion signs. A303 is also closed in both directions in Somerset. It's between the A358 at Rushton Cross and the A30 junction. It's due to a serious accident earlier this afternoon. The A628 Woodhead Pass also remains closed in both directions between the A57 at Hollyworth and the A616 at Flouch due to the Moreland fire earlier this month. M6 northbound between junctions 5 and 6 through the West Midlands. Lane restrictions remain in place approaching Birmingham. Currently seeing delays of up to half an hour or so. On the M1, lane closures continue northbound between 10 and 11 at Luton. That's causing delays around 20 to 25 minutes. Whilst in Staffordshire, roadworks remain in place on the M6 southbound around junction 13. We've got reduced speeds and lane closures here. It's causing delays of around 10 to 15 minutes this evening. Finally, in Scotland, the A720 eastbound is seeing queues between the A702 and the A701 junctions. That's the latest. I'm Luca Marshall.
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classic Roy Orbison, and before that it was Jordan Harvey. It's Paul Marsh and that's me done and dusted for another day. Simon Marshall's up next. He's going to take you through till 10 o'clock and then Marky T is still sitting in for Darren Altman. Tony Dibbin waking up with you from 6am and Mikey Faulkner's back from 9 tomorrow morning. He's got his top 10 at 10 and tomorrow is from 2007. Foot Down Friday kicks off after that and I'll be back continuing that from 4pm tomorrow afternoon. Stay safe on the roads and give us a call when you get there. I'll leave you with the All American Rejects.

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1: The area affected by a wildfire in Suffolk has grown to 150 hectares. That's the equivalent of 210 football pitches. Suffolk Fire and Rescue Service say the major incident response can be expected to carry on for another 48 hours at least. Gianni Infantino has been told football belongs to the fans by Culture Secretary Lisa Nandi. Johnny Holmes explains.
2: It's after FIFA announced to have private funding in its controversial World Cup company complete by the end of October. UEFA members gathered for a crisis meeting where they unanimously decided a boycott would be necessary. The lead investor of so-called FFE would be a company founded by Joshua Kushner, the brother of Donald Trump's son-in-law.
1: And drought has now been declared across the whole of Wales. This month is on course to be the driest July there since records began 190 years ago. That's the latest from Radio News Hub. I'm Holly Hughes.
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1: Patchy cloud giving a few showers across some parts. Clear periods elsewhere though, but remaining rather warm and muggy with lows of 8 degrees Celsius.
0: Now, Simon Marshall on HGV One.

Hi, good evening. It's Simon Marshall here at HGV1 playing Toto Hold the Line. And I kick the evening show off tonight with a choral and a great track by them called In the Morning. Thanks to Paul Marsh for the last couple of hours. I've got some Awful Dodger playing after this from Benton Boone. I try.

wind. When the crowd say ball, selector. Rewind. When the crowd say ball, selector. 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When the crowd say ball, selector. Rewind.

0: and Artful Dodger and Craig David with Rewind on before that. Hi, I'm Simon Marshall. This is the evening show. Did you have a good Thursday? Good. It was a bit cooler today, wasn't it? The WhatsApp inbox is open for your messages, so come and say hello. It's always nice to hear from you. 07785 104224, or DM me on the socials at HGV Radio on Facebook and X, or at HGV1 Radio over on Insta. I'm lining up the Kooks and Kane Brown. They will play next here at HGV1.
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get your apps from. So when you get 5 minutes at the weekend, go and download it. That's Kane Brown, Fiddle in the Band. Let's get into this now from the Kooks. It was their debut single from the Inside In, Inside Out album, which came out 20 years ago. It's Naive.

0: Great voice, great song. Shelley Roll, Liar at HGV1, the station for truckers powered by Truckfest. 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

Luke Combs back in the saddle, and one of my favourite bands, Mumford & Sons, I Will Wait. I was watching them on a thing called Tiny Desk Concerts on YouTube recently and was really admiring Marcus Mumford's guitar. As a guitarist myself, I was a little bit in awe. I thought, oh, do you know what? I quite fancy that guitar. I'll look it up and see how much it'll cost. Yeah, I shan't be buying myself one anytime soon. Not at £5,000 anyway.

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1: Suffolk's wildfire has spread over 150 hectares. Suffolk Fire and Rescue Service also warned the major incident response could carry on for another 48 hours. This year, England could beat the highest number of deaths caused by heatwaves since current figures began. The warning from the UK Health Security Agency comes as over 750 deaths were associated with May's heatwave, with another 2,000 linked to June's. And European nations will boycott all FIFA competitions until the global body drops plans to create a company featuring private investors. Johnny Holmes reports.
2: Yes, UEFA member associations gathered virtually for a crisis meeting this afternoon after FIFA's controversial plans emerged on Tuesday, and their approach was unequivocal. A statement by European football's governing body says its 55 nations stand as one. So-called FFE would be owned and controlled by FIFA, but the intention is to sell minority stakes to private investors.
1: That's the latest from Radio News Hub. I'm Holly Hughes.
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1: Patchy clouds giving a few showers across some parts. Clear periods elsewhere though, but remaining rather warm and muggy with lows of 8 degrees Celsius.
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0: features them playing at someone's wedding reception, but they weren't necessarily knowing that they were there because they did a big reveal halfway through, and the looks on their faces were just priceless. Okay, I'm playing Pink soon, and Miles Smith's Fragma, Toka's Miracle.
1: It's

0: Miles Smith, Stay at HGV1, the station for truckers, powered by Truckfest. Good evening, I'm Simon Marshall. Hope your Thursday's been good. Happy birthday, TV actress Lisa Kudrow, 63 today. Singer Kate Bush is 68. Today, I'm heading off to go and see the new Spider-Man film, which is out. And we also celebrate National Cheesecake Day. Yes, I love a good cheesecake. I want a Biscoff one, please. And I'll drizzle it with loads of double cream, which I know is really, really bad. But it's just a bit of an end-of-week treat, which we all need, don't we? Right, I'm going to pick you up with some great tunes. Sugar Ray, Every Morning, and Pure Tones Addicted to Bass is on the way soon here at HGV One.
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are you? I'm very much looking forward to the new series of Ted Lasso. My socials just keep coming up with loads of little trailers and clips. I cannot wait. It's being streamed as of next Wednesday. Right, Harry Styles.

0: station for truckers, powered by Truckfest, plays Harry Styles as it was. Hello, I'm Simon Marshall on the evening show. Did you hear Trucker Dave from TikTok on the radio today? He did the trucker takeover. He was on for an hour between 12 and 1, telling us how basically it was his boss that encouraged him to go onto TikTok, and it all was a bit of a big bet, really. Even his son was encouraging him, and he loves doing it. 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We'd love to have you on, playing your favourite songs, doing a bit of chat, doing some shout-outs. WhatsApp us now if you're interested. 07785 104224. 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

Jelly Roll, Heart of Stone, playing here at HGV1. Good evening, I'm Simon Marshall. We're a couple of songs away from the latest news, then I've got the Strokes and Bruce Springsteen on the way.

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1: UEFA's 55-member nations have united in opposition to FIFA's controversial plans for a new football venture. The associations held a virtual crisis meeting this afternoon after the proposals emerged earlier this week. UEFA says its members stand together against the plans, which would see FIFA own and control the new company while selling minority stakes to private investors. Inspectors from the Workplace Safety Watchdog have been called in to investigate a large blaze, which engulfed several industrial units and a field in Essex last week. Around 100 firefighters were dispatched to Highlands Farm on Friday. And Andy Burnham's left the door open for future North Sea drilling. The Prime Minister's confirmed he told Donald Trump, "We can't ignore the resources there." The two leaders held a phone call on Mr. Burnham's first day in office.
2: Well, he did say one very good thing. He said he's going to open up North Sea oil. If he does that, you're going to be a wealthy country. If he does it reasonably, I was telling Prime Minister Starmer, open up the North Sea.
1: That's the latest from Radio News Hub. I'm Holly Hughes.
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1: Mostly clear periods, but some cloud, breeze and showers in a few parts. Generally feeling fresher, but remaining rather warm and muggy with lows of 8 degrees Celsius.
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Simon Marshall, and I've just kicked off another hour of the HGV One Evening Show with a brilliant song from The Strokes called Last Night, and there's the boss dancing in the dark. Right, playing soon, Teddy Swims' Guilty, and this is just the kind of song that you'll get to hear tomorrow night as I kick off your weekend vibes from 7 o'clock. 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

0: What an awesome song. Teddy Swims, Guilty, and David Guetta and Usher, Without You, making up the soundtrack to the HGV One Evening Show for Thursday, 30th of July on the Station for Truckers, powered by Truckfest. Hi, I'm Simon, and I hope you've had a great Thursday. I was enjoying Mikey in the morning with the top 10 at 10. He played Sailor V from Bewitched. Oh, that's a little bit of a guilty pleasure of mine. And he also played one of my favourite Ace of Base songs as well, which was called Life is a Flower. He's got a brand new top 10 at 10 tomorrow morning, and of course Foot Down Friday as well. Message him for a shout out, get in early as well because it gets busy. 07785 104224, or push the WhatsApp button inside the free HGV One app.
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TV One plays Wyatt Flores. Don't want to say goodnight. I've had a message in from Mike today. It says, hi, Simon. Loving the show tonight. Can you give me a shout out? I'm heading up to Scotland for your Truck Fest this weekend. Oh, nice. Truckfest.co.uk is where you can secure tickets for this weekend. And

0: my time.
1: 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Hello, I'm Simon Marshall. And yesterday, we had our very good friend, Kevin Swallow, here, talking all things truck and haulage on the Transport News Hour. 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
1: Diane Abbott says she has been readmitted to the Labour Party after being suspended for just over a year. She was suspended in July last year after repeating comments about racism that she'd previously apologised for. Labour says she's now been reinstated following the conclusion of the party's disciplinary process. Gianni Infantino's been told football belongs to the fans by Culture Secretary Lisa Nandi. Johnny Holmes explains.
2: It's after FIFA announced to have private funding in its controversial World Cup company complete by the end of October. UEFA members gathered for a crisis meeting where they unanimously decided a boycott would be necessary. The lead investor of so-called FFE would be a company founded by Joshua Kushner, the brother of Donald Trump's son-in-law.
1: And this year, England could beat the highest number of deaths caused by heatwaves since current figures began. The warning from the UK Health Security Agency comes as over 750 deaths were associated with May's heatwave, with another 2,000 linked to June's. That's the latest from Radio News Hub. I'm Holly Hughes.
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1: Mostly clear periods, but some cloud, breeze and showers in a few parts. Generally feeling fresher, but remaining rather warm and muggy with lows of 8 degrees Celsius.
0: Now, Darren Altman on HGV One.

Script and Break Even. How you doing? I'm Marky T. Can you come in till 1 o'clock this morning? What are you up to? Are you out and about? Are you finishing off? Whatever you're up to, thank you very much for joining me. As normal, the WhatsApp number is open, 077-8510-4224. Big hello to Nigel, currently driving up to Manchester, and Colin on his way down to Tilbury in Essex. Please play the Fratellis. Do you know what? I'll get it on for you after Clean Bandit and Anne-Marie.

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0: you the summer season. Olivia Dean and Man I Need on VCR FM. On the way, a guy who is taking over Wembley Stadium this weekend. Luke Combs up next.
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0: 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It's amazing, isn't it? The Weeknd and Blinding Lights on HGV1. Stick around, I've got No Doubt on the way. And Swing Out Sister, Breakout plays for you next. We'll go a bit of a power ballad for you, all right?
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is returning into the one and only Scotland area. Oh, yeah. I can't, I'm sorry, I do apologise. That is a terrible impression, isn't it? So if you're not, you know, if you're not thinking I've got nothing to do this weekend, well, make your way over to the Raw Edinburgh, sorry, the Raw Highland Centre in Edinburgh, where you've got Truckfest taking place this Saturday and Sunday, Monster Truck Action, and you've also got Ice Road Truckers star Todd Dewey and Lisa Kelly. 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
1: UEFA's 55 member nations have united in opposition to FIFA's controversial plans for a new football venture. The associations held a virtual crisis meeting after the proposals emerged earlier this week. UEFA says its members stand together against the plans, which would see FIFA own and control the new company while selling minority stakes to private investors. Inspectors from the Workplace Safety Watchdog have been called in to investigate a large blaze which engulfed several industrial units and a field in Essex last week. Around 100 firefighters were dispatched to Highlands Farm on Friday. And Andy Burnham's left the door open for future North Sea drilling. The Prime Minister's confirmed he told Donald Trump, "We can't ignore the resources there." The two leaders held a phone call on Mr. Burnham's first day in office.
2: Well, he did say one very good thing. He said he's going to open up North Sea oil. If he does that, you're going to be a wealthy country. If he does it reasonably, I was telling Prime Minister Starmer, open up the North Sea.
1: That's the latest from Radio News Hub. I'm Holly Hughes.
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1: Mostly clear periods, but some cloud, breeze and showers in a few parts. Generally feeling fresher, but remaining rather warm and muggy with lows of 8 degrees Celsius.
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There's a challenge, and there really is just an absolutely crazy thing. I've just been reading up about a company in Russia that were holding a competition called Game of Thrones. It was for a plumbing company. One of the contests you had to do was drink a non-alcoholic sparkling drink from a brand new toilet bowl using large straws and sit on a closed toilet seat for as long as possible. Yeah, count me out of that.

0: 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And it always reminds you, and if it's Simply Red, always reminds you of Only Fools and Horses. I'll get it on for you next on HGV One.
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don't know about you, but I'd love to see that brand new movie, Odyssey, gone straight into worldwide box office number one. A lot of family friends have been off to see it, said it's amazing. The only thing is, I could not sit there for 3 hours straight. What is love?

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1: Diane Abbott says she has been readmitted to the Labour Party after being suspended for just over a year. She was suspended in July last year after repeating comments about racism that she'd previously apologised for. Labour says she's now been reinstated following the conclusion of the party's disciplinary process. Gianni Infantino's been told football belongs to the fans by Culture Secretary Lisa Nandi. Johnny Holmes explains.
2: It's after FIFA announced to have private funding in its controversial World Cup company complete by the end of October. UEFA members gathered for a crisis meeting where they unanimously decided a boycott would be necessary. The lead investor of so-called FFE would be a company founded by Joshua Kushner, the brother of Donald Trump's son-in-law.
1: And this year, England could beat the highest number of deaths caused by heatwaves since current figures began. The warning from the UK Health Security Agency comes as over 750 deaths were associated with May's heatwave, with another 2,000 linked to June's. That's the latest from Radio News Hub. I'm Holly Hughes.
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1: Mostly clear periods, but some cloud, breeze and showers in a few parts. Generally feeling fresher, but remaining rather warm and muggy with lows of 8 degrees Celsius.
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0: there and the team broadcasting live from Scotland this weekend. Right, Teddy Swims and a guy who's taken over Wembley Stadium this weekend, Luke Combs, plays next.
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0: the Andy Warhols and reusing the Bohemian name with Bohemian Like You on HGV1. I'm Marky T, in for Darren. Thank you very much for joining me. I've got Man Hanson on the way, Jonas Blue Dakota, and for Rachel currently driving the M8, I'll get Kiss on the way next.
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3: Your truck's not just a job, it's yours. The miles, the graft, the time on the road, it all adds up. And the way your cab looks, that says a lot. That's where Stick Etch comes in. They design custom vinyl stickers built for life on the road. Tough, weatherproof, and made to last. Got something in mind? Send it over today and they'll design it for you. From clean windscreen names to full business branding, they've got it covered. Plus laser engraving and 3D printing too. Because like every driver knows, stickers get swapped. It's part of the community, the way you're putting yourself out there. And that inside door ends up telling your story. Stick Etch are behind the stickers you see from HGV One, so you already know they're decent. Stick Etch. Built to stick. Built to last.
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1: UEFA's 55 member nations have united in opposition to FIFA's controversial plans for a new football venture. The associations held a virtual crisis meeting after the proposals emerged earlier this week. UEFA says its members stand together against the plans, which would see FIFA own and control the new company while selling minority stakes to private investors. Inspectors from the Workplace Safety Watchdog have been called in to investigate a large blaze which engulfed several industrial units and a field in Essex last week. Around 100 firefighters were dispatched to Highlands Farm on Friday. And Andy Burnham's left the door open for future North Sea drilling. The Prime Minister's confirmed he told Donald Trump, "We can't ignore the resources there." The two leaders held a phone call on Mr. Burnham's first day in office.
2: Well, he did say one very good thing. He said he's going to open up North Sea oil. If he does that, you're going to be a wealthy country. If he does it reasonably, I was telling Prime Minister Starmer, open up the North Sea.
1: 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I'm Holly Hughes.
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1: Mostly clear periods, but some cloud, breeze and showers in a few parts. 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